That's Oak Tree / Daydream from RC Drive. Before that, we heard from the Apache Relay with Ruby, When the Lavender Blooms from the Paper Kites, and Call It Dreaming from Iron and Wine. Some lovely, soothing, thought-provoking music there. That's what we're all about here on Mountain Man. Continuing on with the show, I saw this local band that we're going to hear next pop up recently on the chart list. They are the band Intermontane Superterrain, which hopefully is ringing some bells for some people, some studied listeners, because if anyone recalls from the mini Earth science lessons that I was giving on the program but a few months ago when I was enrolled in an Earth science class about Western Canada, we learned that the Intermontane Superterrain is the exotic flat land formation found in between the Amanika and Coast mountain belts in British Columbia. You know, hundreds of millions of years ago when a bunch of exotic terrain collided into Western Canada, into the shore. Part of that is the Intermontane Belt and is referred to as the Intermontane Superterrain, which is very cool because here we have a band that is named such, that is referring back to our days of learning of the geology of Western Canada, the geography, rather. That's geography, which is one of the most interesting things I learned was all of those different formations out there. I think very cool stuff, very intriguing information. And, of course, as mentioned, here we have a band hearkening back to that concept and to a tremendous part of our Western topography. And above all of that, get this, Calgary-based. Can it get much better than that? Good music, too. Very well-fitting music, and you would hope so with a name like that. So, no further ado, here it is, the Intermontane Superterrain Band with their song, aptly named, Something Big on Mountain Man.

That was Bright Green, Vibrant Gray from Helena Deland, Canadian artist. Before that was Ontario by Novo Amor and Low Swimmer, and Mistakes by Gregory Alan Isakov. Coming up on the last batch of songs here towards the end of the show, and what a show it was. Longest on record, I believe, nearly two-hour program. And now I've got a little dose of Canadian country. Zachary Lucky, who we've heard before out of Saskatchewan, I believe, coming up right after this next song. And of course, before that, we're starting off with If Wishes Were Horses from Nature Walk, another Canadian band, as we reach the end of tonight's episode of Mountain Man.

That was La Belle Fleur Sauvage from Lord Huron. Before that, we heard I Wish I Was a Mole in the Ground from Zachary Lucky. And of course, If Wishes Were Horses from Nature Walk. We have reached the end of the Mountain Man program this evening, folks. Thank you for listening in. I hope we've all had a good time tonight with the set list. I know I have. Stick around for Indoor Smoking coming up next, top of the hour. And for tonight's quote, one about that spring rain that I am desperately hoping for soon. A man is getting old when he walks around a puddle instead of through it. And ending us off tonight is the one and only Bruce Cockburn, maybe my personal king of Canadiana, in my mind at least, and hopefully in some others, in many others. I was listening to this song recently, as I do many times with this one, and realized I may never have played it just off of my own recollection on the Mountain Man show. One of the ones that fell through the cracks, I guess. So here we are tonight. It's simply too beautiful not to put over these 90.9 airwaves. And I do hope that you enjoy Bright Sky from Bruce Cockburn on Mountain Man. Stay tuned for more adventures.

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A million times I could have said things straight, but I didn't try.

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Yeah.

0: microscope, and I got a hand on the street. You shot some f***ing civilian in the foot because you made your way for buns?
1: And Paulie.
0: Don't blame f***ing Paulie. Occasion comes to me and says, Nutley PD's got a description, and I'm making the car. Why don't you just leave a f***ing urine sample next time?
1: If I could have done it.
0: Well, shut up. And f***ing Georgie comes into the club, he's got

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Like, seriously, how do you properly express total human annihilation? How do you comprehend that? I guess we'll just pick

0: 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You listen to, what's this really dumb show that plays every 7 to 8:30 p.m. on Thursdays? And are smoking! How's it going, guys? Shout out to our sponsor, proudly, Ship and Anchor. Say this shit. Furthermore, I'm going to talk about the fun things that are coming up down there. Next mic break.
1: As always.
0: Anyways. What, you want to, you really want to know what you heard? Fine. I think, what was that? Something about us by Daft Punk. That was off Discovery. Banger! Blind Concert by Goblin from the Suspiria soundtrack. Real nerdy stuff. And after this, you're going to hear some Kerbs, Garland Briggs, Morgtar,
2: Squeamish.
0: It's going to be gross. It's going to be real noisy. 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Want to say hi? Show me a photo. Sorry. You have a cool photo of a duck. I found a soft spot in my heart lately for the Canadian goose. They are my friends now, after years of being believed they were tormenting me specifically. Anyways, keep it tuned. CJSW.

0: 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You're still tuned to Indoor Smoking. Top of that set, you heard We Are Not the Same by Curbs. Oh, Means to an End.
1: Those guys are out of Ontario. They're pretty sick.
0: Then you heard Pretty Girls Are Everywhere, But I Can Never See Their Faces by Garland Briggs, local band. Shout out. Those guys are sick. And more guitar, but I'm going to be real with you. I was kind of just like listening to like this whole playlist with their discography, and it was... Songs just sound cool, man. I'm not going to read out what it was on air. I got the CRTC reading down my neck. Then you just heard Arbitration by Arbitration. I think it's how you say that. I can't speak German. Pretty sick stuff from our
1: rock chart list.
0: Shout out to the CJSW chart list. I feel like I never shout it out enough. Anyways, you ever heard of the Ship and Anchor? The proud sponsor of Indoor Smoking? On Saturday, they got Lucky Sun with Emily Triggs. That's at 5 p.m. Part of their Saturday showcase, as always. Then, on the 10th, on Sunday, they got Soul Silhouettes, Mother's Day edition. Shout out mothers out there. I hope my mom's listening right now. Hi, Mom. That's going to be at 5 p.m. for the Soul Silhouettes series. They got Yolanda Sargent, Maddie Mars, Angie Christine, Ava Wild, DJ Comrade. DJ Comrade's so sick. And on Tuesday, they got Punk Rock Bingo. As always, everyone's favorite. It's going to be so fun. I don't even know, man. You want to hear some Bushwick Bill? Keep it to CJSW 90.9 FM. Bye. Bye. Goodbye. Goodbye.

0: I saw some chick ash a cigarette. She had a big earring and she went like this.
1: Did you fall in love?
0: Is that worth it? No, she was dusty.

Sorry. Sorry. That's only funny to me. That's near you. I'm so sorry. My favorite bit to do. You're still listening to CJSW 9.9 FM's Indoor Smoking. At the top of that set, you heard Call Me Crazy by Bushwick Bill. I'm a little big man. I love that album, I'm not gonna lie. Then you heard Chase the Tear by Portishead. Because of course, you're listening to Indoor Smoking. Of course, I'm going to be really annoying and play Portishead for the billionth time. God! Technicolor by Student College. Because I was rewatching. Oh boy! I was rewatching Summer of 17. So I'm really excited to skate around again. I miss my skateboard so much. I can literally go out and skate. I've been procrastinating on buying new bearings. And I'm like, oh, I can't skate until then because I'm going to die. My bearings are thrashed. I have no good ones right now. Who wants to donate a pair of bones, Swiss? Who's got any Swiss bearings? They can donate to me, please. Some, like, real Olympic-level stuff, please. Thanks. And then you heard Say Goodbye by Hiroshi Sato, because Liam played a remix of it on his show yesterday. Man, I miss Liam. I miss when I was at the 5:30 in the morning slot and he'd come in at 7 and both of us are just like half there like, hey, what's up, man? Chilling. You know, whole booth filled with smoke because, of course, it's indoor smoking. Silly joke. It was Go Flyers. We're down by one, but I'm holding out hope. Go Flyers! And thank you to the Ship and Anchor for sponsoring Indoor Smoking. You guys are the best. Go down there, get yourself a brew, have yourself a good time. It's always a great time at the Ship. They're the best bar in the city. Anyways. You're about to hear some Larry Walters recordings. You guys know who Larry Walters is? He's kind of my hero. He is my hero, actually, I think. In the 80s, he flew a balloon 16,000 feet in the air by attaching a couple weather balloons to his chair. Sorry. And like over the sky of LA, and he's the best dude. And it's I get teary eyed when I think about it. He was not about that, but he ended his own life a couple years after he did the flight. And if you're someone you know, Sean, then call 988. I was crying over all of the other day. I was getting emotional. Anyways, he spent 13,000. Like, spent so much money on getting his chair into the air, and it was his dream for his whole life. I was gonna go on a whole rant about it. I've changed my mind on that. I'm just gonna summarize it. He got up there and he was really scared of getting hit by airplanes and stuff. You can hear the whole recording. It's really, really sweet, actually. And there's just so much about it. The whole story stuns me. He brought a BB gun with him on the flight up to pop the balloons to make a controlled descent. And he dropped the BB gun. He dropped the glasses that he brought, but he luckily brought a spare pair with him. It's insane. He eventually landed safe down, and the FAA got really mad at him. They were like, so if he had a pilot's license, we'd suspend that, but this is just some random guy. And he has a great story. Keep it to CJSW 9.9 FM. I play some more weird stuff. Because it's my show. Guys, it's my show. You're listening to my show, buddy. That show's called Desert Smoking, by the way, in case you didn't know. Goodbye!

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1: It's my pleasure to bring you this audio file about a very controversial story concerning Larry Walters, also known as the Lawn Chair Man. The events that took place in 1982 over the LA skies were recorded by REAC. What you are about to hear, the actual conversations that took place between Larry Walters, his ground crew, and the local and federal authorities.
2: Do you read me, anyone? Let's see. I'm 8 to 30. I'm more or less just kind of, right now I'm just immobile. I'm kind of stabilized right here.
3: You're moving, you're just in one spot. You're over us, we can see you, so you have to be kind of, north of our house right here. Over, your old house 30 is north of our house. Can you see anything besides just houses only, dude?
2: No, has the airport been notified, over?
3: We can see you now. We see you right over north of us. We can see the whole craft. You look like you're moving south towards San Pedro.
2: Right. If I wanted to come down to it, it'd be very hazardous, even if I wanted to. There are old houses, there are open fields, over.
3: There's no open fields, only houses? Okay, if you keep coming this way, we're heading this way.
2: Departure was 1633 West 7th Street, San Pedro.

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Over. Breaking on the conversation, this is KRR91405 ground control. Am I being copied over?

0: difficulty is, this was an unauthorized balloon launch, and I know I'm interfering with federal airspace, and I'm sure my ground crew has raised the proper authority. But just to call them and tell them that I'm okay.
1: Roger, that's in the semi. Stand by the frequency.
0: I'll stay on the frequency, over. This is KRR 91405, ground control of MBST. 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
2: Can someone ask him what color the balloon is?
0: The balloons are beige in color. I'm in a bright blue sky. This should be very highly visible. Over.
1: Color and size?
0: Size approximately 7 feet diameter each. And I probably have about 35 left. Over.
1: You have a cluster of 35 balloons?
0: It is 35 weather balloons. Not one single balloon, sir. It is 35 weather balloons.

0: is I'm slowly descending, and if I can find a flat place to land, I'll bring the craft down, and I'll do whatever is necessary to be done. Over. Complete control. This is LW 9162. Who should I be talking to? Over.
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0: Welcome to the annual ale. This convention held right here in a home sweet home grace. I mean, Calgary, Alberta, mama. Lord have mercy.
2: Whoa there, mama. You ain't no king. You're just some imitator. You ain't nothing but a hound dog.
3: Whoa, mama. You're both false kings. And your peanut butter banana sandwiches ain't no good. Hoo-ah!
2: You take that back, mama.
0: There could only be one king in Calgary, mama.
4: Whoa, mama. Stop your scuffling. We can't go on together with suspicious man. We need to find something in common.
3: You're right. What have we become? Lord have mercy. Hoo-ah!
2: Sorry, mama.
0: Sorry, mama.
3: Sorry, mama.
4: Whoa, mama. 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
0: And where's that?
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What is up, everybody? You are tuned into CJSW 9.9 on Tree 7 Land, known as Mokinstus, otherwise known as Calgary, Alberta. My name is Milan Ueno, and you are tuned in to you are tuned in to Noise, usually hosted by Steve. But he's currently away, so I'm stepping in. I'm the host of Mon Bailey. You can check that show out from Saturday from 10 p.m. to midnight. But we're going to be playing a wide variety of stuff here. It's going to be a fun episode. Just a bunch of really wild, absolutely crazy music. But first, we just listen to is something a little bit more reserved. But still, all the more just really, really excellent. That was the artist Timber Tambor, or like Timbra, the musical light thing. That was the band featuring the singer Taylor Kirk, who tragically passed away recently. Rest in peace. That was from their fourth album, Creep On, and absolutely excellent, sort of very intimate, kind of almost very. They're very intimate, indie rock there. Or maybe there's a better description of it, but all I just know is that it's very sort of, like, very calming. Almost reminds me of Cindy Lee as well, sort of that sort of almost poppy sound to it. But it's very, very nice. And this album actually got shortlisted for the 2011 Polaris Music Prize, which is really cool. Once again, rest in peace. Up next, we're going to be listening to a track called Death Bat that is by the artist Cavs from the album Sojourn, released this year. If you want to text in at 403-220-3991. And you check the track list for the show after the show on the website or on the app. Available for iPhones and Androids.

CJSW 90.9. This is Milan. You're yours truly, and this is Noise. Usually hosted by Steve, but he's currently away, and we're playing really, really wild stuff to sort of, well, maybe not that wild, but to ease us into the wilder stuff. That was the track Vice. That was by the duo Varv out of Italy, the duo of the artists Andrea Cappi on keys and Francesco Mascolo on drums. And this is off an album called Transit, and this is a pretty wild release. It's very much a sort of very proggy jazz album that has a bunch of descriptions I'm seeing from it. Very much leaning towards sort of the side of someone like Billy Cobham, with those really long, sort of very complex sort of song structures and whatnot. Really cool. I'm even seeing some comparison to stuff like Death from Above 1979 and Suicide, which is pretty wild comparison, but it's you could definitely hear the energy on it. It's such a really neat sound that they're working with here. Before that was one of the wildest releases I just found out about. That was the duo Payon out of France, but one artist out of France, Pernell, and the other out of Japan, Lem. And that was from their EP, Philosophie de Soi, and that was the track Metamorphosis. And wow! This is a cool one. And something really cool about this. Pernell is a musician that does mostly sort of video game work, specifically for games like Outer Wilds, for the game Outer Wilds 2, Stellar Blade, and the very tasteful and modest game Goss of Victory Nikkei, which you should absolutely play around to your girlfriend or wife. They'll absolutely love it. You could definitely hear that in the music, sort of that very energetic, sort of like almost video game sound. But what really blew me away is the artist Lem on here. Lem is a Vocaloid artist, which if you're most familiar, probably best known for Hatsune Miku. They were making music since 2011 and had some of the coolest production I've ever heard. And especially their the album Arky. There's a track on there called Ironia, which I used to listen to all the time. That was, like, super, super good. And, I think it's absolutely wild that, like, it's, I think it's absolutely wild that not only are they still making music, but, like, they're actually making, like, this really cool, absolutely energetic sort of, like, jazz tracks now. And, yeah, I'll have to listen to this more. Absolutely wild. And before that, you listen to the track Deathbat by Cavs off of the album Sojourn. And I absolutely love the drums on here. Just the pummeling sound on here. It's absolutely really, really cool and very funky too. This is a Australian duo of Michael Kavanagh and Jim Reinfish. And yeah, absolutely really, really lovely sort of drum-focused jazzy goodness here. Up next, we're going to be getting into a little bit more ambient stuff, a little bit more of the abstract here. This is one of the coolest records I've heard this year. This is by the Lebanese artist Tony Gaetani we're going to be listening to, off of his most recent album, Waj, W-A-H-J. And this is the track Wazla we're going to be listening to here on CJSW 90.9. I'll catch you after the intermission.

CJSW 9.9. This is Noise, usually hosted by Steve Russell, but he's away, so it's hosted by yours truly, Melania Ueno, host of Mott and Bailey. And that was one of the greatest metal albums you've heard, just heard. That was the track Consciousness is Nature's Nightmare, that is by the artist Jute Geit. And that was from the album Perdurance, which is easily one of the most experimental metal albums I have ever heard in my life. It's it does two things interesting. One, it's very, very polyrhythmic, which is pretty not something you usually hear from metal. Specifically, it maybe polyrhythmic is the wrong word, more just like using different tempos at the exact same time. You have tracks on here that, like, you know, sort of have a tempo ratio of 7 to 8. It's just absolutely insane, and it's just so utterly builds into how dissonant this record is. It's crazy. But the most notable part about it, and probably the reason why the sound sounds so haunted, is because of the fact that they heavily use microtonal sounds, which is the frequencies between the keys and the natural scale. So you get, like, if you've ever heard Indian classical music before, they heavily use microtonal music in their sound, and you could definitely hear it here. This isn't even the only metal band that actually explores this, by the way. There's an excellent, I'm trying to remember what the name of the metal band. Kosna Teni is also another really great band that explores microtonal sounds, if you're interested in that. But what's really cool about this is that, like, Jute Geit is one person, and they are very prolific, either bouncing between doing, like, really heavy, dark ambient, and just some of the weirdest metal you've ever heard in your life. And it's just all one person. It's absolutely crazy. And, yep, absolutely amazing stuff. Oh yeah, and apparently there's also some sound collage work with it, with, like, you know, taking different guitar riffs from, like, different improvisations and sort of mix, sort of like adding them to different compositions, which is pretty atypical for metal, but so good. And before that, you listened to the track Wazla by the artist Tony Gaetani from the album Waj, an album that's very much sort of a strive for hope, and sort of very desperate times of conflict nowadays. It's the album title specifically translates to radiance, and it's very much sort of like a look at sort of the kind of the surviving and sort of the state of what is right, like sort of the kind of the very heavy state right now in the Middle East, with sort of the conflict going on with Palestine, Yemen, Sudan, and all of that. Very, very powerful. Up next, we're going to be listening to some more very heavy music, but in a different regard. We're going to be listening to a new release from the sort of a cult classic Swedish black metal band by the name of Hypothermia, which is, this is the their newest EP called Mirsu Bjarge. I hope I'm pronouncing that correctly. And we'll be listening to the first part of the release here on CJSW 90.9.

0: Exhale. 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We talk into microphone. Keys. 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
1: We
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from trees, from gardens, from gutta percha, from resin, from rubber tubing, from thermoplastic. 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
0: It is hearts beating.
1: And we speak.
0: And we speak.
1: We speak.
0: And we speak.

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This is Noise, usually hosted by Steve Russell, but he's currently away, so my name is Milan Ueno, and I'm filling in for tonight. And what you just listened to there was the track When My Lover Is Across the Ocean. That was the Montreal duo Cloud Circuit, which is composed of the poet Deanna Radford and the sound artist Jeremy Young, which create these very sort of atmospheric, very music concrete-esque pieces with poetry over the background. What's described as like deconstructed word events, which what I'm thinking about is like, if you're familiar with the artist William Burroughs, he did a thing called cut-up poetry, I think it's called, or like where writing where you just take a bunch of separate ideas and you sort of like jumble them all up into like a different paragraphs and whatnot. That's kind of like reminds me of a little bit, sort of like the different ideas just all sort of being jumbled together a little bit. So it's like very abstract and whatnot. It creates different meaning. And yeah, this is really, really good. And it uses a wide variety of instrumentation too, ranging from like, Deanna plays the cell phone on this, a drum head, and Jeremy plays instruments such as like sine wave oscillators, pump organs, a radio necklace, and even a pine branch. And there's a variety of cool artists on here too as a guests. You have the excellent Canadian experimental figurehead, not figurehead, that's the wrong word, but sort of leader, Sam Shalabi, who's been in a wide variety of projects, who plays electric guitar. You have Ida Toninato, who is another excellent performer in like Montreal experimental arts, who just recently had an album too. And a wide variety of amazing artists on here that I'm excited to really hear when this album releases soon. So make sure to keep your eye out on June 12th for when it releases. And before that, you listened to the track Mirsu Biarge by the artist Hypothermia out of Sweden. And they're a black metal band, probably best known under the specific genre of black metal known as depressive suicidal black metal. How cheery. Which is defined with being like very long, repetitive, very very lethargic, melancholic, and very sort of very misanthropic in themes. You have kind of bands like An Autumn for Crippled Children, for instance. Leviathan is one of the most famous. But there's a band out of Quebec that's one of the most regarded. I think it's cool. It's one of the first genres I think where it's sort of one of the highlights of it actually come from, like, Canada. I mean, aside from post-rock with Godspeed You Black Emperor. The Quebec band Grease is really, really excellent. I highly recommend checking that out if you liked what you heard there. Up next, we're going to be listening to some wild music next, just some like wild improvisational stuff to end out with. Ending on a chaotic note, this is the duo Quit Music, and this is from the album Monopoly. We're gonna be listening to the track Sometimes I Will. This is the duo of the artist Nate Waters, or Nate Never Won't Waters, probably best known as the singer in Eye of Newt, and the drummer experimentalist Eric Hamelin, or Eric Will Not Hamelin, on the Bandcamp description. We're going to be listening to it here on CJSW 90.9.

we're wrapping things up for the night. This is Noise You're Tuned Into, hosted by Steve Russell usually, but it's I'm hosting it right now. Milan Ueno, and what you just listened to was the track Disparición 2, which translates to Signs of Disappearance 2. That was by the Montreal artist La C from the album Chuchus. La C is the project of Samuel Gugu, and this is a really neat, folky, experimental pop release. Very much sort of laid back in sound. Very sort of like, very much sort of a laid back sound, sort of with kind of that description. But it's really, really good the way that all sort of the different sounds are incorporated into this. Very sort of very forward thinking in that regard, with sort of like kind of very how it's a pretty minimal record, but it does a lot with like it's for what I heard, but it does a lot with, like, really a lot of cool ideas with such a short kind of the short time that it has. Highly recommend checking it out. Before that was the track What's for Dinner. That is from the artist Blarf, which I am not joking. That Blarf is the project of the very, very serious, very 100% extremely serious artist Eric Andre. Yes, the Eric Andre. And this is his first record since 2019, Cease and Desist, which is an absolutely wild sort of a plunderphonic romp, similar sort of artists like John Oswald and Neil Cicierga. And this is his newest release, Film Scores for Films That Don't Exist, which is an absolutely wild classical release that sort of just like has him just sort of exploring different tracks for different like sort of tracks for it says it right on the tin. It doesn't leave much of the imagination. This is what Soundtracks for the Blind by Swans would be if it was actually good. No, I'm joking. Both are amazing. And before that was the track Sometimes I Will by Quit Music from the album Monopoly. Just really absolutely wild free jazz going on right here. Just really, really nice. We've got one last track we're going to be listening to tonight. We're going to be listening to the track Uncommon Notion. This is by the artist Lucas Leggetti. This is from the album Lucas Leggetti's Notebook, which is a, if I recall correctly, this is a sort of composition. It's a composition, and it's like an ensemble of the artists Dan Blake, Richard Gallo, Tom McNally, A.O. Mouse, Adriana Mateo, Rick Parker, and Lucas Leggetti himself. And it's just really, really neat. This is we're going to be listening to the track once again, Uncommon Notion. Thanks so much for listening. You can find my show, Mon Bailey, on Saturdays from 10 p.m. to midnight. Up next, we have Black Milk, hosted by Matt. Thank you so much for listening, and I'll see y'all later.

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I know it hurts to see me looking so juicy. 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

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My name is Matt, and during this hour, we delve into a diverse range of electronic genres and otherwise, blending timeless classics with cutting-edge sounds. 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No matter where you are, Black Milk promises an immersive experience. You can find a list of tonight's tracks on CJSW's website, www.cjsw.com, under Black Milk after the show, or drop me a text here in the booth at 1-403-220-3991. That's 1-403-220-3991 for a track ID. How y'all doing tonight, Calgary? Beautiful weather out today. Yeah, just incredible. Already, you can see the leaves. The leaves popping. It's going on. hope you were able to get out there and enjoy the day. I've seen a ton of stories of people outside enjoying the weather, and there's more of it to come. So finally, my time of the year has come. I think a few weeks from now, I'm planning to making a plan with my partner to go to the bird sanctuary here just a little past Inglewood, probably like late this month. Beautiful time to go once all the greenery comes out, because then all the birds go in there. They have their babies tagging along. There's like all these little ducks in the reeds. It's just a beautiful place in the springtime. So highly recommend doing that. Really go if you can, go right now. It's a beautiful place any time of the year, but that early spring. Oh, beautiful. What else did I do this week? I finished the Three Body Problem last week. So thank you, Adam Camus of The Failed Pilot, for that recommendation. Amazing book. Now I'm on to Death's End is the next book in the series. So that'll be my second library checkout ever. I know I said I was taking a break from fantasy for a bit, but I had bought the book Elric of Melnibone, kind of intent on reading that next whenever the fantasy urge came over me. It's by Michael Moorcock, and he's been described, or at least like Elric of Melnibone has been described as kind of like anti-Tolkien book. So you know I had to read that right after I read Lord of the Rings. but it was that I wanted to experience what kind of, I guess, the inversion, what some people think of the themes of the Lord of the Rings are with another author. So that's what I wanted to try out next. And people just say the series, Elric of Melnibone, generally the series is a great work by Mr. Moorcock. So I was like, yeah, let's try that. I'm always up for good fantasy. I'm halfway through the first book right now, and I'm following it. So originally it was like a fantasy pulp series that was done in pulp magazines and stuff, and later compiled by different publishing companies into various compilations and books. I'm reading the Ace Books series, compilation series. I didn't really do any research before this which one I should read. I just kind of liked the cover of the Ace Books, so I was like, yeah, I guess I'm reading these ones. Really good though so far. The book one, I am halfway through it. I can't put it down.
It's a great book, and it's not very long either. In that sense, it's very anti-Tolkien. It's a very concise, very short book, very concise writing. I'm really enjoying it so far. Yeah, so Elric of Milnebone by Michael Moorcock. Give it a read. Definitely not a huge commitment and really great. I'm also making a summer to watch list on my Letterboxd. So far, I have the films, three Ghibli films, my favorite three Studio Ghibli films, The Ocean Waves, Whisper of the Heart, and Only Yesterday. Absolutely essential summer watching, those three for sure. I have Sofia Coppola's Lost in Translation. I have the movie Summer Wars. It's an anime movie. And In the Mood for Love on Kar-Wai. I think I talked about that a little while ago. Me and my partner watched that. Great film. So how many movies is that? Three? Six? I got six movies on there. I would say those Studio Ghibli films, those three, The Ocean Waves, Whisper of the Heart, and Only Yesterday are my true essentials. I watch those. I feel like I watch those at least once every summer. But the other three, Lost in Translation, Summer Wars, and In the Mood for Love, I also watch usually once every second summer or something. But I need some more recommendations. So please, if you're listening to this, what are your summer movies? Is there movies that you watch when the weather gets nice and warm? You know, we talk about, you know, there's like Christmas movies. And when we start to go into the holiday season in the winter, there's all these recommendations for movies. But what are your summer movie picks? So I just want to know. I want to watch more movies. So please send me some recommendations. You can either text here in the booth at 1-403-220-3991. Or you can just add me on Letterboxd. I am under the name TECH _ MEN. That's TECH _ MEN. So you can add me, you can throw me some recs there. Or you can text in here in the booth. So I want to know. Some good movies to watch this summer. Like I said, you can reach me by calling or texting 1-403-220-3991. That's 1-403-220-3991. Or connect with me via Instagram at mtthwhnr. You can send recs that way too. Thank you for tuning in tonight, and stick around to catch Prisoner's Dilemma here at the top of the hour. But now, Black Milk continues here on CJSW 90.9 FM.

0: 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Thanks.
1: Welcome to Calgary's Musical Mosaic, dear listeners. This is a show that explores the music made by the many wonderful musicians living in the Calgary area. I will mention at this point that you are listening to CJSW 90.9 FM on the radio dial. We are broadcasting from our studios at McEwen Hall on the University of Calgary campus, which resides on the traditional lands of the people of Treaty 7 and the good folk of Métis Region 3. Variety, it is said, is the spice of life. We will start with a set that will be a little rockin', and go from there.

Greetings, Radioland. Our first set started with some recent work by local bands. Beaver Squadron got us going with the song 19, from their sophomore album, Seven Times. Bocott and the New World followed with Fine Old World from the album Extended Play No. 1, and the set closed with Kron Goblin and Giving In to Fun from their new release, Here Before. I think we shall get into a little jazz orientation with the next set.

Accomplished in that last set, we started with Ellen Doty and her recent album, That's Love. We played Why Can't You Be My Man? Johnny Summers followed with The Life from the album Sweet Jubilation. That is such a good and fun album. The Penny Sanborn Trio closed with some delightful accordion and accompaniment. And the tune Anno Chaser from Penny's album Mirror Suite. Anno Chaser means dusk or to become dark in Spanish. This next tune provides some feeling for dark for myself. Dark, yet not at all at the same time.

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1: Hello, dear listeners. The work we just heard is by Christoph Suhata under his project name Velisca. It was from his 2017 release On Pause, and the track is called Mornings. We shall continue with some more electronic goodness and then venture into the land of more improvised music.

Well, that was fun. I hope it was fun for you as well, dear listeners. We first heard Your Mistake Was a Hidden Intention from the album Simple Subtraction, pardon me, by CJSW's own Stegoceras. Then Calgary's legendary psych improv music magicians Tetrix closed with Old Town from their 2018 album Drugs in the Water. I think we shall now move into some brassy tunes.

Whoa! We kind of jumped all over the musical map in that last set, but as I said at the beginning, it would be a brassy set, and it definitely was that. We started with the Bluesland Horn Band and their 2019 album, Keep It in the Shadow. The tune was Shades 2019. We then took a journey back in time to the year 2012 and caught a piece from Freak Motif's debut album, La Casa Blanca. The song was Nightcrawler. They are such a great band and rather difficult to define as to what genre they play in beyond everything. Closing the set, we ventured back into the world of jazz with Al Muirhead. Undertones was the album and Sposen was the tune. Okay, we started with some rock and I think we shall finish with the same. Calgary's Sun Glaciers released Foreign Bodies in 2019. A Different Place will be the track. Strip Mall will play Harmony from their 2019 album Surrounding Area. And the Shiverettes will close us out with Very Cool Dude from the album Real Shrill Bitches. Thank you for listening, Radioland.

I don't like sand. It's coarse and rough and irritating, and it gets everywhere. 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

The new album from Hosico called Playground of, sorry, Unseen Horror Scenes. We heard Playground of Scars kicking off this Friday, May the 8th edition of Bass Ackwards right here on CJSW 90.9 FM in Calgary, broadcast of the Treaty 7 Territory. And we are heard online at www.cjsw.com. My name is DJ Pandemic, and I'm here up until 2 in the morning, spending 2 hours of chaos and fusion within the vein of industrial metal and whatever else I might be in the mood for. I am open to requests. You may call your or text your requests at 403-220-3991. What we've got coming up next, we've got a little bit of a this and that and the other thing, some Dead on Sunday, some Dance with the Dead, some Cyclone 9, some Amber and Dawn. I'm going to start off the next set with a little bit of Rise to Fall with In the Wrong Hands, all that, and then some right here on Bass Ackwards, CJSW 90.9 FM.

He wants to destroy your soul, and he wants to kill you to where you will never, ever be able to give your life to Jesus Christ. That is the objective of Satan's existence on this planet.

And we are back. So we had some leather strip with Don't Tame Your Soul from the Satanic Reasons compilation. Leather strip put on an amazing show last week at Dickens on May 2nd. Sorry, I could not make it. Apparently there was another show happening earlier today with Moonbeam and Ghost Twin and Hello Moth and Van and Duel that was also happening in Dickens earlier today. With my busy schedule, it's a little harder for me to attend a lot of shows nowadays, albeit I do try to do so as much as I can. At any rate, before Leather Strip, we heard some Noise Unit with Surveillance from the album Voyeur. Noise Unit is Bill Leeb and Reese Fulber, also known as Frontline Assembly and Delirium. We're going to hear more from Bill Leeb and Reese Fulber later on in the show. We also had some Skinny Puppy with Tormentor from the Too Dark Park album. Some Cyclone 9 with Visceral Holocaust from the Crown of Fornicator. Some Dead on a Sunday with Last Chance from the Runaway album. Dance with the Dead with Fracture from the album Out of Body. Some Amber and Dawn with River of Tuna from self-titled release. And Rise to Fall kicked things off out of Spain with Into Zero. And we heard a track called In the Wrong Hands. 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And we are heard online at www.cjsw.com. We're going to get into next. We're going to get into some new music that came our way here at the stations. Starting off with Shadowlands with 004. Here's a track called Burdens. All that and then some right here. Bass Awkwards, CJSW 90.9 FM. If you want to hear something, give me a shout. 403-220-3991.

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All right, we're back. We had some Cyberactive, which is Bill Lieb, Reese Fulber of Frontline Assembly, and Kevin Key from Skinny Puppy. We heard the track called The Fright off the album Endgame.

self-titled live release. Some Health in there with Conflict DLC and a track called Wasted Years. And Shadowlands kicked off that set with a track called 004. And we heard a track called Burdens. You're listening to Bass Ackwards right here on CJSW 90.9 FM in Calgary, broadcast at a Tree 7 Land. And we are heard online at www.cjsw.com. We got some new metal coming up. We're going to start off the next set with some Erdike. They have an album called Onslaver. We're going to hear a track called De Laste Vents. All that and then some right here on Bass Ackwards, CJSW 90.9 FM.

All right. This sorry, Venera in there with In Uncover from the X-Eminent album. We also have some Nephestus with Collapsed Dream from the Shadows at the Light of Dawn CD. Hidok with Darkener from the Archdevil album. Some Ancient Thrones with Melancholia from the album of the same name. And we start off that set with Ardyke with the Lessus Vins off the Ons Zuvier album. We've got about 6 minutes left to the end of the program. You've been listening to Bass Ackwards right here on CJSW 9.9 FM in Calgary, on Treaty 7 land, and online at www.cjsw.com. We're going to leave you now with the new album from Threat Signal called Revelations. Going to hear the track Live Through You. And then at 2 o'clock, we got Nat Chaos and the Rage Cage giving you 3.5 hours of hell-raising metal until about 5:30. I'll see you all next week to deliver yet another fun-filled 2 hours of chaos and fusion. Till then, do stay tuned. Lots more great programming right here on CJSW 9.9 FM.

0: wild crows have become highly skilled at living in an urban environment. Today, the most adaptive and peculiar crows can be found living in Calgary's community radio station, CJSW. I am your bird reporter, Alex, and today, I am in the very radio station of these crows to gather a closer look at their refined roles. I am joined today with the station bird whisperer, Alex.
1: Hi, Alex. Here, our clever, most charming crows can be seen keeping a watchful eye over the station, clacking out emails on the keyboards, and helping volunteers. Our crows here are Margaret, Eddie, Rosa, No Name Number 6, and Burger. Margaret is our most nimble crow, and she would like to speak for the murder.
0: Wow, let's see what Margaret has to say.
1: Well, first, Margaret would like to say that they are all very honored to be featured today, and they really love it here at CJSW. Oh, and Burger would like to say, the snacks here are excellent. Mm-hmm, yes, Burger. Never cross Burger. She can sense whenever someone has bad juju. Oh yes, Margaret? Margaret says, you're listening to CJSW 90.9 FM and broadcasting where? Calgary, Alberta.

the dangerous, dangerously fun world behind this steel cage of the Rage Cage. This is a playground where dangerous people such as you and yours truly gather and play Brawl My Rockin' Rage Machines out there. And it is I, Nat Chaos, back with you once again after 2 weeks. And, of course, we are alive. You damn right we are. And we're gonna live it loud as Venom, brand new Venom. Not only are they gonna take us into oblivion, but they're gonna help you live loud into the world of metal, bloody metal.

the metal thrashing for more metal. Well, you come to the right place. There's plenty of rooms here in the cage, the witch cage, that is. And, starting off tonight, double shot of Venom. That's right, they are back with a new album, Into Oblivion. And, it's not the sound of new Venom. It's not the sound of classic Venom or any eras of Venom. It's simply Venom, the way you like them. We started with the song Live Loud, followed by Metal, Bloody Metal, and Anthrax delivering the fistful of metal with Metal Thrashing Mad. Well, later on tonight, we're gonna lay it on the line, lay it all on the line, as we deliver massive doses of Triumph. As you know, they are on their tour, and they'll be making their stops here in Calgary later this evening, May 8th, down at the Dome. And in the meantime, yeah, let us shout it out with some Exciter as we unveil the wicked in all of us, especially you.

baby, from hard and heavy Anvil. We're here in the Rage Cage. And before Anvil, we heard from the mighty Thor, Sean Thor, that is. And from Thor, from only the strong, we'll start raising hell. Well, I think we're well past their starting point, but we're just still getting warmed up, judging from love you out there that are still on your feet. And don't let your guards down, because after all, this is the playground that can get a little bit dangerous, if you know what I mean. And we started with Exciter, shouted out. And up next, established in 1979, and still going strong after into their fifth decade, they are the Rods. And from the Wild Dogs Unchained from 2025, we're about to spread a little rock and roll fever.

This is a place for all you defenders of metal. Your training ground, your battleground, all in the name of metal. And we just heard from Caruso, Hellraiser. And off of their new album, latest album, Serve the Machine, Defenders of Metal. And before Hellraiser, we heard some earlier material from Riot, from their Narita album with Kick Down the Wall. A good training drill for all those defenders of metal. Indeed, if you want to keep on kicking ass, especially with metal, then yeah, you gotta keep kicking down the wall, right? And the rods, spreading a little rock and roll fever after all these decades. And that one's taken from their most recent album, Wild Dogs Unchained. Earlier in the show, we heard from Exciter. Well, John Ricci is back with Power Rage. And John Ricci, of course, on guitars. And he is joined by Jax Bellinger, former Exciter as well. And on bass guitar, you got Todd Pillen of Witch Killer. And from Power Rage, after releasing two singles early this year, they have finally released their first full length titled Beast. And let's check it out. This is Power Rage taking you into the haunted

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It's a Rage Cage. And only at CJSW 90.9 FM on your dial, broadcasting out of Calgary, Alberta, Canada, and all around the globe on CJSW.com. And you could also download the app, CJSW app, so you could revisit your favorite episodes of all the kick-ass shows that we deliver here 24 hours a day. And we just heard from Warlock with All Night. And from Rock the Nation, that was Saxon with Running Hot. And the latest from Power Rage, that's right, the new offering from Exciter's John Ricci, his new band, and Power Rage, we heard Haunted Hell. So we just heard Warlock, and we will also be hearing another one featuring Doro Pesh, and it happens to be the latest from the guitarist Gus G. Gus G has released another solo album titled Steel Burner, and features a couple of guests, including Ronnie Romero, and Matt Barlow is on there as well. But we're gonna check out the one with Doro Pesh, and for this track here, this is Nothing Can Break Me. Here's Gus G featuring Doro right here in the cage.

In flames you burn. Yeah, dream evil. Going back to Dragon Slayer from 2002. And, of course, at that time, Cus G was one of the members. And before Dream Evil, another one that, another band that, well, besides briefly playing for Ozzy, he's become much well known for, and that is Firewind from Burning Earth with I Am the Anger. And Cus G from his latest album, Steel Burner, featuring a couple of guest vocalists, and Nothing Can Break Me with the vocals by Doro Pesh. And I sense a storm of something that twists. Oh, is it the Midnight Tornado? Yes, indeed. Here's Skid Row.

I live for the weekend. And hopefully you're saying to yourselves, well, before the weekend, I live for the cage. And this is where you are at the moment. Kick-ass way to start off your weekend indeed. Right here in the Rage Cage. And we heard a couple of covers of Triumph, the band that will be playing at the Dome tonight, later this evening. All from the compilation album that came out last year, Magic Power All-Star Tribute to Triumph. And we just heard I Live for the Weekend, sung by Dorothy and Tyler Connolly. That's right, that guy from Theory of a Dead Man. And gotta say, here's a guy that you wouldn't expect to find on this, especially for a tribute for the mighty Triumph. But damn, gotta respect him for that. I think it's pretty awesome to see some unlikely name show up and showing their respect to the legend. And

Fee and Tyler Connolly are joined by, you got Phil X, who played on the Edge of Excess from the last studio album from Triumph. I'll get to that in a minute here, but they are also joined by Slash and Nita Strauss. So, yeah, triple guitar, guitar style on there. And before Dorothy and Tyler Connolly, we heard from Sebastian Bach with 24 Hours a Day and Rock and Roll Machine. And that guitar for that one was handled by Bumblefoot, whom you most likely know as one who played for Guns N' Roses during the 2000s. And before Sebastian Bach, we kicked off with Skid Row with a Midnight Tornado. All right, so as mentioned, or as promised earlier, it's for those who are attending later this evening to celebrate it like it's 1984, we got for you some massive doses of Triumph. And we will kick it off with the last album released in late 1992. This one was after Rick Emmett left the band and he was replaced by Phil X on guitar. And the vocal duties were handled by the drummer Gil Moore, who, as you know, sang on a couple of other Triumph tunes during the time with Rick Emmett. And for this one, Gil handles both the drums and all the vocals. So from Edge of Access, Edge of Excess, we will start off with Riding High Again, Triumph. Coming up next here, Earned Our Courage.

Yeah. So for those who are going tonight or in any other cities that they'll be stopping at in the very near future, that was Triumph. And that was taken from their 1985 album, The Stages, and the medley of Spellbound, Follow Your Heart. So, let's start our way at the top there. So we started with a song off of their 1992 release, Edge of Excess. Their only Triumph album without Rick Emmett, as he left to do some solo thing. And from that album, Riding High Again, and from Surveillance from 1987, which would be the last one with Rick Emmett, and Never Say Never, and also in their Never Surrender album, we heard When the Lights Go Down, and also Street Fighter and Street Fighter Reprise, both from Rock and Roll Machine, and from the Sport of Kings, Tears in the Rain. And there you have it, a massive Triumph set there for you. And still ahead, well, we'll be hearing some April Wine, who will be opening tonight. And April Wine, these days, they went from like five, or was there six before? I don't remember. But five band members down to four. And of course, sadly, we lost Miles Goodwin, and taking his place, who's actually been with the band since 2022, as at the time Miles, due to health conditions, was unable to tour, and taking his place is Mark Parrott, whom was best known as a member of this new wave-ish band, that AOR new wave kind of band from the mid-80s, named 8 Seconds. You'll probably remember I'll Kiss You When It's Dangerous. But anyways, he'll be handling most of the lead vocals and guitar. And Brian Greenway, of course, will be part of it as well. And but before we hear from April Wine, here's something to bridge the gap here from Triumph to April Wine. And we'll be hearing from Cobra and the Lotus from their all covers album, Words of the Prophet, where they covered both Triumph and April Wine, Sign of the Gypsy Queen. I know that wasn't really their tune, but still made famous by April Wine, and probably the best known version as well. But we'll hear Cobra and the Lotus with their version of that song, starting with their cover of Triumph's Lay It on the Line.

Every night I rock myself to sleep. Yeah, that was April Wine, taken from the Fright Night soundtrack. And you could also find that on their Walking Through Fire album as well, released in 1985. And that song was also awfully covered by Starship for that Knee Deep in Hoopla album. And But we heard the original Rock Myself to Sleep from April Wine, who will be opening for Triumph. And before Rock Myself to Sleep, from the album Harder, Faster, with I Like to Rock. And Wanna Rock from the Nature of the Beast album from 81. The one that brought you Sign of the Gypsy Queen and Just Between You and Me. And speaking of Sign of the Gypsy Queen, originally by Lawrence Hood, by the way, we heard from Cobra and the Lotus with the Sign of the Gypsy Queen and their Triumph cover of Lay It on the Line, both taken from their all covers EP, Words of the Prophet. And, we're going to hear another one with Miles Goodwin. Back in 1988, he released his solo album, self-titled solo album, and on that album it features that cover of Lee Michaels' tune originally from the early 70s, Do You Know What I Mean? And for this tune he gets a little help from the one and only Lee Aaron, who will be returning to Calgary May 31st. And this is Miles Goodwin and Lee Aaron coming up next here in Zone Cage.

Well, yeah, the Firm from their first of the only two albums that they've put out in the mid-80s. And the Firm, of course, featuring Paul Rogers on vocals and Jimmy Page on guitar. And one of their only well-known song. And that along with Satisfaction Guaranteed. But the song Radioactive. And Lee Aaron from her All Covers album released a few years back, titled Tattoo Me, with her version of Zeppelin's What Is and What Should Never Be. And Miles Goodwin with Lee Aaron for Lee Michaels' cover of Do You Know What I Mean from Miles' self-titled album released in 1988. And going back to the Firm, it also featured drummer Chris Slade, whom you best known as the one who played for AC/DC. And speaking of which, yeah, let's take you on that razor's edge with a shout of love.

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We are located on the traditional territories of the Treaty 7 Nation in southern Alberta, which includes the Blackfoot Confederacy, the Tsuut'ina First Nation, and the Stoney Nakoda First Nation, including the Chiniki, Bearspaw, and Wesley First Nations. The city of Calgary is also home to Métis Nation of Alberta, Districts 5 and 6. CJSW is happy to bring attention to local and Canadian artistic talent. This includes music, visual arts, spoken word, comedy, among many others. Thank you for tuning in.

For those who are just a little crazy. Yeah, just a little. Or 100%. It doesn't matter. This is a place for you. Indeed, we're in this insane world behind the unforgiving steel of the Rage Cage. I am Nat Chaos, and yeah, we are indeed live from the Mac Hall, top of the Mac Hall building here at UFC. And, well, we just heard from Fight with Rob Halford, his first band after leaving the Priest back in 1991. War of Words. And the second single off of that album, A Little Crazy. A good touch of a bluesiness and with our harder thrasher sound there. And before a fight was Halford with Locked and Loaded, and that's taken from Resurrection. And before that was Fight. reading it backward here. No, before Halford was Jackal from their 1997 album Cut the Crap with, well, on this, for this particular tune, they get a little help from one of the bands that influenced them, and that is AC/DC's Brian Johnson for the song Locked and Loaded. And AC/DC starting it off from the Razor's Edge with Shot of Love. And as we are now down to the last 30 minutes of the Rage Cage, here's something that just turned 25, released on April 24th of 2001, and that is Digimortal from Fear Factory. And yeah, it's the opinions are divided, but still, it was the last Fear Factory album with a classic, or as a classic lineup, and and also, personally, I have some pretty good memories of this album as well. So, and it had some, still had some great tracks on here. In fact, it's actually grown on me. Not as good as The Manufacturer, or still had some moments. And we're going to start off with what's probably the most well-known, biggest song from that album. And, yeah, you are still tuned in to the Rage Cage, Linchpin!

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For this and other important public services, tune in to CJSW 90.9 FM, broadcasting out of Calgary, Alberta, Canada.

And ending that set there with a Fear Factory was a little off from Gary Numan himself for the cover of his tune, Cars, which was featured as a special edition of their obsolete album and became a house, or the Fear Factory became much bigger after that. And before that, we heard a couple of tunes from their Digimortal album, which just turned 25, starting with Lynchpin, followed by What Will Become and No One. And after that, did we have... Oh, yeah. We did have another tune in there, a bonus track, which was from the game Full Metal Contact. And there you go. Now, I'm out of time here, but to have time for one more with the latest from Sun O. And we will leave you with Glory Black. And stick around, because Nathan is standing by to bring you Audio Distillery coming up in 10 minutes' time. And I, Nat Chaos, will be back with you in 7 days. For more dangerous adventure behind the curtain.

Good morning, and welcome to Audio Distillery. My name is Nathan, and I'll be your host this morning for the next 90 minutes. Thank you so much for tuning in. I hope you guys caught some of Nat Chaos in the Rage Cage this early morning. It's the most dangerous metal show here in Calgary and on Earth. I was listening to him on the way on the drive into the studio, and he was playing some Fear Factory Lynchpin, and I had to watch my speed. He was pretty good stuff. Heavy, great way to start the day. Here in Audio Distillery, we're going to be spending some time in various genres, including some indie, some funk, some hip-hop, pretty much reflecting on what I was listening to this past week, which was a bit all over the place. Today's opening track was Do You by Ghost Woman, which is a Canadian-Belgian garage psych rock project led by Evan Yushchenko with drummer Il Van Dessel as the other core member. The band grew of Yushchenko's earlier work as a touring side band. Then he developed into a duo known for raw, analog-recorded music with dark, psychedelic edge. Yushchenko started the project after years of playing in other acts, including Michael Ralt's band, and the earliest recordings were made in a remote shack and later an abandoned farmhouse here in Alberta. Their sound pulls from 60s psych and garage rock, which later releases push towards a heavier, denser, live-in-studio feel. So yeah, some more great stuff coming out of here in Alberta. I think they're more popular in Europe than they are here, so it's interesting how people latch on to different musics in different areas. But yeah, great stuff out of Alberta here. Coming up in this first set, we have some music from Lawrence, Kansas' Sweeping Promises. And they're going to be here they're coming up in this, they're going to be here live in Calgary pretty soon. And then we also got Montreal's Cola. This is new stuff from Cola's album. Sharp Pins from Chicago and The Strokes from New York. Thanks for joining me this early morning here on Audio Distillery.

Starting off that last set, we heard from Sweeping Promises and their track Blue off their 2020 release, Hunger for a Way Out. And what I was trying to say earlier is that Sweeping Promises is coming to Calgary, and they're going to be at the Sled Island on Saturday, June 20th. And I think the show is sold out for individual tickets, but if you get one of those all week or the whole festival passes, you can still get in there. To me, this is probably one of the best shows coming up. It's featuring Snooper and Samwa. So, yeah, I'm excited about that one. Following Sweeping Promises, we heard a new track from Cola off their the album was just released last night. So Cola, the track Force Position off their recent release, Cost of Living Adjustment. And they're, of course, out of Montreal. Following that, we heard Sharp Pins with their track Betty Wait off the 2023 release, Turtle Rock. And Sharp Pins is the Chicago-based solo project of Kai Slater. He's also in Lifeguard as the guitarist and vocalist there. Closing it out, we heard one of my favorite bands. We heard The Strokes and their track Red Light off the 2006 release, First Impressions of Earth. And that album doesn't get as much love as it should. That's one of my favorites. 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And we're situated on Treaty 7 territory. You can also find us online at cjsw.com, or you can download the app on your Android or iOS device. I've got a pair of tickets to NoFX's documentary. I don't know if anybody's seen it during the cuff, but I was able to catch it, but I can't make this Thursday screening. So if there's any NoFX fans listening this morning, if you want to text me, just text me your favorite album by them, and I'll give it to the first person to text in. So 403-220-3991, I'll give you my tickets. It'd be great if I could hand them off to a fan, so... Coming up in this next set, we got Motorist out of Toronto, Billy Changer out of LA, Paul Jacobs from Montreal, and Sick Alps from San Francisco, California. That's all for you, my friend, right here on Audio Distillery.

The bases are loaded. The batter steps to the plate. The pitch comes in hot, and can you believe it? He's hit the ball right out of the park. The 909ers take the lead 10-4. 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

Starting out that last set, we heard from some stuff from Toronto. It was the band Motorist with their track Scattered White Horses. And that's off a recent release, Never Sing Alone. Following that, we heard Billy Changer featuring Lila Jarman in the track Light and Shadow. That's off of his classic release, Under the Olive Tree, which was back in 2016. Following that, we heard Paul Jacobs with the track The Tree Outside My House off his 2022 album, 185 on the Corner. And Paul Jacobs is a singer-songwriter and multi-instrumentalist, and he's known for this his solo work, as well as playing drums and pottery. Along with his DIY recordings, he does hand-drawn artwork and animated videos, forming part of his broader artistic world. And closing out the set, we heard Sick Alps with the track Cement Surfboard off the 2011 release Napa Asylum. And Sick Alps is out of San Francisco, California. 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Feel free to message me in the booth, 403-220-3991. Maybe let me know what you're up to this this weekend and these nice warm days. Maybe you got some shows I should check out at local music that I'm... Sometimes I try to keep my... fingers on the pulse, but I'll still miss some good stuff. So if you guys know of anything coming up, just let me know. Up in this next set, we've got Edmonton's Aladdin Karufi. And then we're going to switch it up and we're going to get to some Al Green out of Memphis, Common featuring John Legend and Kanye West. And then we got the Baco Rhythm and Steel Band, and they're out of Hamburg, Germany. So thanks so much for joining me this early morning here on Audio Distillery.

Starting off that last set, we heard from Edmonton's Aladdin Kroofi with his track Arab Brother Number 1. That's off his 2024 release, In a Dying Love. And Aladdin Kroofi is actually going to be here again during Sled Island. I just looked it up. He's going to be here June 17th and June 20th. So I haven't seen him live. He's evaded me this far, but this time for sure. I think I'm going to catch him on the 17th. Following Aladdin Kroofi, we heard Memphis, Tennessee's Al Green. And his track, I'm a Ram. It's off the 1971 release, Gets Next to You. And Al Green's a legendary soul singer, but he's also a pastor. He's known for his smooth voice and 1970s classics. He later became the reverend while continuing to record and perform. So, yeah, he's also a reverend, just deep in the faith there. Following that, we heard Common featuring John Legend and Kanye West with the track They Say off the album B, which was released back in 2005. And, yeah, I was mentioning it last week. That was my first introduction to Common, and I didn't really know who Kanye West was at the time, but that his producing is just, to me, it's just phenomenal. Like, all melodic, and the beats are just, there's something else. And I think he, despite the road he's gone down lately, I do see the talent behind it, and I think you can't deny it, really. And if you haven't seen it, his 2022 Netflix documentary, Genius, is, I highly recommend it. It follows his early career, his come up through archival footage with his buddy Cootie, and yeah, you can really see the influence his mom has in his early life, and how much she really meant to him, and how much she influenced the artist that he became. And speaking of moms, it's Mother's Day this weekend, so don't forget to, give her a hug or send her a card or something. So if your moms are still around, make sure you contact them, let them know you care about them. After Common, we heard the Baco Rhythm and Steel Band with that track Explosive, off the 2018 release, The Serpent's Mouth. And if you recognize that beat, it's from Dr. Dre's Chronic 2001, which was a big album that I got lots of rotation in my car back in the day. You're listening to Audio Distillery here on Calgary's very own 90.9 CJSW, and we're situated on Treaty 7 territory. Coming up in this next set, we've got Richard Groove Holmes, followed by Ike Turner and the Kings of Rhythm. Then we got Nas, and then we got Delvin Lamar Organ Trio. That's all for you, my friend, right here on Audio Distillery.

This is what they want, huh? This is what it's all about. Wow, time to take affirmative action, son. Just don't understand, you know what I mean? Niggas coming sideways, thinking something sweet.

Starting out that last set, we heard from Richard Groove Holmes with his track Red Onion off the 1974 release, New Groove. Following that, we heard Ike Turner and the Kings of Rhythm with their track Thinking Black off the 1969 release, A Black Man's Soul, and they're from Clarksdale, Mississippi. Following that, we heard Nas, AZ, Cormega, and Foxy Brown off the 1996 release, It Was Written, and that track was Affirmative Action. It was basically the introduction to the rap supergroup The Firm. They'd later go on to release a 1997 self-titled album, which had mixed reviews, but it went platinum. It was produced from Dr. Dre and Trackmasters, and yeah, back in my youth, it got a lot of play. Anything by Dr. Dre for me in the late 90s, early 2000s, that was what I was all about. He really got the melodies down. I kind of lost interest in him later on, but that era is pretty phenomenal, what Dr. Dre was producing. And yeah, The Firm, if you haven't checked it out, it's kind of worth checking out. Some of Nas's good stuff there. And closing it out, we heard Delvon Lamar Organ Trio with the track Close But No Cigar off the album of the same name, and that was released in 2018. We're looking at about 6:37 here this early sunny morning, and we got a nice day in store. It might cloud over by about 4, it's saying, but enjoy the sunshine during the day when you can. It's supposed to be a pretty nice weekend overall. Coming up in this next set, we got some more hip-hop. We got Epic featuring Mocha Only. Then we got Boogie Down Productions. Oh, before the Boogie Down Productions, we got the Martinis. And then we got Boogie Down Productions. Then we got Charles Wright and the Watts 103rd Street Rhythm Band. Thanks for joining us early morning here on Audio Distillery.

Into the mystic journey, man. Go on your student exchange, Susan. I'm gonna buy all these cassettes in the back seat. Turn up the heat. Epic and blanket, and we wrap to

Starting out that last set, we heard from Epic and featuring Mocha Only, and Epic's out of Saskatoon. And that track was Cassettes off his 2026 release, Heater in My Truck 2. Following that, we heard the Martinis with the track Hungover off the, well, it's a, I guess it's a 2011 compilation, but this track goes back to the 60s. And the track Hungover, yeah, the Late Late Party is a compilation from 65 to 66, and it was released in 2011. So yeah, check out the Martinis. Following that, we heard the Boogie Down Productions and their track The Style You Haven't Done Yet off the 1989 release Ghetto Music, The Blueprint of Hip Hop. And yeah, Boogie Down Productions was led by KRS-One, and they fused hardcore rap and reggae. So pretty unique sound, and yeah, I remember hearing this track sampled in some early Sublime stuff. So yeah, he's a legend in the hip-hop world and well-regarded amongst everyone, KRS-One. Following that, we heard Charles Wright and the Watts 103rd Street Rhythm Band with the track What Can You Bring Me? Off the 1970 release, You're So Beautiful. Yeah, you've been listening to Audio Distillery this morning. Following the BBC News, we got Duda and the Copacabana Connection, so make sure you guys stay tuned for that. You know, enjoy your nice weekend out there. Don't forget it's Mother's Day in case you haven't sent your card, or I don't know what you do nowadays. Maybe just send her a text. I'm not sure, but don't forget her on Sunday. Coming up this next set, we got Ramsey Lewis Trio. Then we got DJ Unknown out of Toronto with the track Touchdown Tokyo. And then we're going to close out with some more hip-hop. We got the 2003 release Montego Slave from People Under the Stairs. That's another great track from the early thousands. You guys just take care of one another out there, and until next time, enjoy this next set here.

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1: BBC News with Moira Alderson. Iran's foreign minister has accused the United States of sacrificing diplomacy for what he termed unwise adventurism. In a social media post, Abbas Araghchi said every time a diplomatic solution was on the table, Washington opted for a reckless military adventure. Earlier, both sides blamed each other for a military clash in the Strait of Hormuz. The fighting happened despite a ceasefire, which President Trump insists is still intact. Here's our international editor, Jeremy Bowen.
2: It just shows the fragility of the process. The fact that I would say that a big flare-up in the war, bigger than what we've just seen, is only a serious incident away because of the situation there, the fact that there is so much military power there. So where are we at? Well, I think both sides want a deal. The thing is, they don't want the deal that the other one is offering.
1: Early results from local elections in England show huge losses for the two traditional main parties, the governing Labour Party and the opposition Conservatives. The Prime Minister, Keir Starmer, says he takes responsibility but won't resign. The right-wing Reform Party is the biggest winner so far. Its leader, Nigel Farage, says the results signal an historic shift in British politics.
3: We've been so used to thinking about politics in terms of left and right, and yet what Reform are able to do is to win in areas that have always been conservative, but equally, we're proving in a big way, we can win in areas that Labour have dominated, frankly, since the end of World War I.
1: South Africa's highest court has found that Parliament violated the Constitution by blocking moves to impeach President Cyril Ramaphosa 4 years ago. There had been calls for his impeachment over the theft of a large sum of money from his rural home. Myeni Jones reports from Johannesburg.
4: Today's ruling is linked to a scandal dubbed Farmgate by local media, one of the biggest challenges to Mr. Ramaphosa's presidency. In 2022, an independent panel found evidence that the president may have committed misconduct by failing to declare the theft of over $500,000 in cash from his Palapala farm in the northern province of Limpopo. Opposition parties have accused Mr. Ramaphosa of failing to disclose where he received the cash. Mr. Ramaphosa has repeatedly denied any wrongdoing and was never charged with any crime. If Parliament complies with the ruling, it could lead to the President having to attend long and embarrassing impeachment hearings.
1: State emergency services in Ukraine say they're battling a huge forest fire in the Chernobyl exclusion zone, the site of the world's worst nuclear accident. Strong winds, dry weather and landmines in some areas are complicating efforts to control the flames. Firefighters say they're spreading rapidly. The exclusion zone in the Kyiv region remains highly contaminated, but the authorities say radiation in the area of the fire remains within the normal range. The site has become a unique wildlife haven with access strictly controlled. BBC News. Scientists are warning that people living in poorer parts of Europe are more likely to die as a result of climate change. In the first study of its kind, researchers found that factors such as poverty and the inability to properly heat or cool homes contribute to about 100,000 excess deaths across Europe each year. Scientists hope the findings will push governments to factor inequality into climate policies. Police in Germany say several people have been taken hostage in a bank in the southwestern town of Zintzig. They say one of the hostages is the driver of a money transport vehicle that was attacked. The hostage takers and their captives remain inside the building. Jürgen Fachinger from the local police force spoke to reporters at the scene.
5: Basically, we have to assume that a hostage situation is taking place at the bank. At this time, we cannot provide any information regarding the number of people involved. This is also for tactical reasons. After all, someone might be listening in and then have the same information we do.
1: The ancestral remains of seven indigenous Ainu people have been returned to Japan after more than 100 years. They'd been housed at London's Natural History Museum, where they were taken for research and other purposes. Four were removed from the Hokkaido in the mid-19th century. The Ainu, who reside in northern Japan and southeast Russia, endured forced assimilation during Japan's feudal era. They were only officially recognised as an indigenous people of Japan in 2008. A woman in Ethiopia is celebrating giving birth to quintuplets after 12 years of trying for a baby without success. Badria Adam, a farmer in the Harira region, told the BBC she and her husband were overjoyed to be blessed with five children at once. They were born in hospital by caesarean section and all of them weigh at least 1.3 kilograms, which means they have a good chance of survival and healthy growth. That's the latest world news from the BBC.
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0: Alô, muito bom dia. You are listening to Copacabana Connection on CJS 90.9 FM. How are you doing today? I hope you're doing well. I know I am. By the way, I'm always here every Friday from 7 to 10 a.m. playing what I just to be the best of Brazilian music. Did I say my name is Duda? The weird order that I decided to announce things today. Just for funsies, I guess, I shuffled everything around.
1: Muito incrementado.
0: Okay, you can let me know how you're doing at 403-220-3991. Your thoughts on the show, on the playlist, whether you love it or hate it. I'm all ears to you. Any song requests, any stories you want to share. Virtually anything, as long as it's suitable to my eyes. And I guess with that, let's jump right into the show because I'm going to talk way too much on some segments. So let's get right into business here so we don't waste any more time. By the way, I've been having a lot of feedback recently from you guys, both from the SMS number, you know, and the messages you guys send me, and also on Instagram, and people around the city, I guess, in conversations that happened, and I knew that happened. So I'm very happy with that. I guess the show is getting to a point that there's a community here, and I'm quite happy with that. And because of that, I want to make the best show that I can to you guys. And so the reason I'm saying that is, if you want to shoot me at 403-220-3991 or later down the week on copacabanaconnection.cjsw@gmail.com or copacabanaconnection.cjsw over on Instagram, what do you think works on the show? What do you think doesn't work? Like, what do you enjoy about it? What do you don't enjoy about it? I would love to hear from you. Of course, I'll consider everything. I'll read through literally everything. But I don't guarantee I'll listen to your criticism. Because if you come here saying, toca menos bossa nova, mano, then I will just ignore you. But otherwise, I'm probably going to listen to you and probably apply the criticism if it's suitable. So again, you can, tell me your thoughts on the show at 403-220-3991. Tequila. Despite being a star, I'm a really accessible guy. So you don't have to fear me, I don't bite. Feeling sassy today. Okay, we start things off here with a track called Uma Barata Chamada Kafka. This track references the book The Metamorphosis, A Metamorfose, by Franz Kafka. The title in Portuguese is A Cockroach Named Kafka. But despite a wordplay there with the name Kafka and the cockroach, it's pretty much unrelated to the actual themes of the book. It isn't that deep. It's related to the wordplay is with the name Kafka because he says in the lyrics, "Vem Kafka comigo," which is "Vem cá ficar comigo," come here, stay with me. But yeah, he makes it sound like Kafka. I'm terrible explaining these kind of things, but you get it, I guess. I'm sorry, cut me some slack. It's, what time is it? 7:13. So I'm still warming up the engines, I guess. And next up, we have a track here from a Canadian artist, actually. We have Troy Cocol and the Reluctant Cowboys with the track Feeling Like a Cow. Take a listen to this one. Nice way to start the morning off.

Next up, I want to talk a little bit about Italy. Yeah, specifically about the San Remo Festival. If you don't know what that is, it's one of Italy's biggest music festivals, and it's been around ever since 1951. Still alive and kicking. Happens every year in San Remo in the region of Liguria in Italy. And it's built around new original songs. And nowadays it's a really important music festival, not only for Italy, but I guess Europe and the world a little bit. And the festival became a showcase for Italian popular music, and just winning or even appearing there made it possible to launch songs, singers, and international careers as well. The reason why I say international is because San Remo, during a specific point in time there, from 1953 to 1971, except for 1956, 1990, and 1991, many of the songs played there were performed twice by two different artists, and usually one was Italian and the other one was international. And each version had its own orchestral arrangement, so pretty much a different version, not only a different singer. And this helped some international artists enter the Italian music market, and I guess the European market as well. Gain a bit more of this international recognition. So yes, if you are not really familiar with Italian artists, I'm not. But some big names that you may know that were featured in this festival were Louis Armstrong, Ray Charles, Stevie Wonder, Cher, Gloria Gaynor, Kiss, and, of course, the King, Roberto Carlos. In 1968, Roberto Carlos competed with the song Canzone per Te. A song that was written by Sergio Endrigo and Sergio Bardotti, and was performed by both Sergio Endrigo and Roberto Carlos. And the end result of that is that Roberto Carlos won the San Remo in 1968 with the song Canzone per Te, and it made for a rare Latin win for the festival, and the only Brazilian to do so, if I'm not mistaken. So yes, it showed that Roberto Carlos was way more than just a Beatles sort of cover, you know, because there was this Jovem Guarda movement that in Brazil that used to imitate the Beatles back in the late 50s, early 60s. So it helped him move away from this image and, I guess, enter the international market. And as I said many times before on the show, Roberto Carlos not only has a big audience in Brazil, a huge audience in Brazil, actually, but also a really big one in Spanish-speaking countries. And there also may be some people in Italy because of this song as well. So Roberto Carlos is an international artist, by all effects and purposes, you know? So yes, San Remo helped position him as a more international romantic / pop singer, and connected him to the Italian and European market. And he would eventually release these Spanish songs that became really successful, and to the point that some countries like Mexico, for example, consider Roberto Carlos to be almost like a local artist of some sort, you know? So yes, he released in 1976 the album San Remo 1968, funnily enough. And the album documents this moment in Roberto Carlos's career with the song Canzone per Te, another song that I'm not sure if it's Italian or Spanish,

which I'm not gonna try to risk the saying the name here. And a bunch of Brazilian Portuguese songs. Some really cool stuff, and I love Roberto Carlos. I love talking about Roberto Carlos. I love listening to Roberto Carlos. And I hope you do as well, because the next track is by Roberto Carlos, and it's precisely this one that I'm talking about here. Let's listen to Canzone Per Te by Roberto Carlos here on Copacabana Connection. Take a listen.

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Ok, that was Put Your Mind on Vacation by Paulinho da Costa. Before that, Sábado Imaginário. Sábado, sorry, by Som Imaginário. And at the top of the set, The King Roberto Carlos with Canzone per te. 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And you can message me at 403-220-3991. Your thoughts on the show, on the playlist, and, well, suggestions, song requests, anything like that. I am all ears to you. I'm here every Friday from 7 to 10 a.m. playing what I think is the best of Brazilian music. And, I have a pretty good musical taste, so you're in good hands. I want to expand a little bit about on the Italian thing I was talking about earlier. The reason why I chose this Roberto Carlos song in Italian to play on the show is that I was talking to my therapist earlier this week, and she just came back from a trip to Italy. She goes there she's been to Rome 9 times, Venice like 11 times, so she knows Italy quite a bit, and also the culture and all of that. And she was sharing some really, really fun trivia knowledge, I don't know, about phonetics and linguistics. And I wanted to expand a little bit on that, the influence of the Italian people on the Brazilian, I don't know, linguistics and all of that. You understand what I'm saying in a bit. O que o cara explica mal. But yes, before that... Actually... So yes, a little bit of context here. If you listen to the show, you probably know already that Brazil has historically received many immigrants from all over the world. And one example that I often use on the show is the large Japanese community that resides in Brazil. In fact, Brazil houses the biggest Japanese community in the world, outside of Japan, of course. But, today, of course, I'm going to talk a little bit about the influence of Italian immigration over a specific region of Brazil, Rio Grande do Sul, which is a state located in the south of Brazil that borders Uruguay. So you can figure out the geography there if you know this. If you know your maps and this kind of stuff. So yes, and a little bit of context behind Italy. Italy became a unified country in 1861, sorry. And because of that, many Italians still spoke regional dialects and not standardized Italian. And one of the most important dialect groups in this story came from Veneto in northern Italy. Starting around the 1870s, many Italian immigrants arrived in Brazil. And a large number of them settled in southern Brazil, specifically in Rio Grande do Sul, which is the one I just mentioned. And more specifically, in a region called Serra Gaúcha, a mountain region in Rio Grande do Sul, became one of the main centers of Italian immigration in Brazil. Once in Brazil, the Veneto dialects brought by immigrants began mixing with Brazilian Portuguese. And this happened naturally through the daily life, work, family, religion, and contact with Brazilian society overall. And over time, that mix developed into what became known as Italian. Not to be mistaken with Italian. I'm talking about Italian here, without an I at the beginning.
Yes, it was a language, I guess, or a dialect spoken at home among neighbors and inside immigrant communities, and helped preserve the Italian roots while also adapting to the Brazilian life, I guess. However, the use of Italian decreased throughout the years, especially with as younger generations grew up and became fully integrated into the Brazilian society, and well, Portuguese became even more dominant, of course. So, yeah, even if, like, most people don't speak it fluently, it still remains tied to the family memory and cultural identity of that place, of that region. So yes, Italian still survives through families, local communities, cultural events, and heritage projects as well, and still strongly associated with Rio Grande do Sul, and specifically the region of the Serra Gaúcha. And it can also be found in other Italian immigrant communities such as Santa Catarina, Paraná, Mato Grosso, Mato Grosso do Sul, Espírito Santo, and São Paulo. In 2014, Brazil officially recognized Italian as part of the country's cultural heritage, adding it to the National Inventory of Linguistic Diversity. So yes, and still some cities treat Italian as either a co-official or a second official language. In places like Bento Gonçalves, it has also been taught as a part of the local heritage education. So, yeah, Italian is not just Italian spoken in Brazil, but it's a specific form of Brazilian Italian heritage in Brazil that is shaped by immigration, this crazy language mixing, and this regional identity. And it's just overall really interesting, cultural, linguistic event, I guess, in the history of Brazil. I don't know how to classify that. Where's my background track? Here. So yeah, when some descendants of Italian in southern Brazil say they speak Italian, what they may actually be referring to is Italian. Of course, with such a huge Italian presence in Brazil and this Italian dialect, I guess. I don't know if it's dialect the right word for that. Whatever, still. The influence in over the Portuguese language it's really present, and specifically in the region's accent. The Gaúcho accent, the people from Rio Grande do Sul are Gaúchos. They are called Gaúchos, and their accent is called the Gaúcho accent. And some of these Gaúcho accent variations were really shaped by this Italian cultural influence and the linguistic influence. So it shows up in the melody of the speech, sometimes in a more musical tone, I guess. And shaped the accent, not the entire Gaúcho accent, but the accent of the Gaúcho people from this region specifically. And yeah, little bit of a history lesson. I'll shut up now, and we can move on to some music. So yeah, I hope you enjoyed it. I don't know, I hope you enjoy these little trivia I bring to the show here. It's Copacabana Connection, the Brazilian music show on CJSW 90.9 FM. And next up we have a track by Antônio Adolfo e a Brazuca. This one is called Cláudia, and we're going to listen to a bunch of music without my interruptions here. So yeah, take a listen to that, and I'll compensate for the minutes I spoke here with music in its entirety. Take a listen to Cláudia by Antônio Adolfo and a Brazuca.

0: Freitas, saiu pá por causa de você, menina, by Bossa Rio. Before that, Freio Aerodinâmico by Os Três Moraes. And at the top of the set, you listen to Cláudia by Antônio Adolfo and a Brazuca. Next up, the BBC News, and I'll be back after that. 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
2: BBC News with Moira Alderson. Iran's Foreign Minister Abbas Araghchi has accused the United States of sacrificing diplomacy for what he termed unwise adventurism. His comments came after both sides blamed each other for what's been termed a serious military clash in the Strait of Hormuz. Our correspondent Caroline Davis has more details.
3: We got an official response from Iran who said that they had attacked US vessels. They said that they'd inflicted significant damage, and they said that was because the US had violated the ceasefire agreement by attacking an Iranian-flagged oil tanker. Now, from the US side, they said that this was an unprovoked attack on three of its destroyers. However, they said that while they were attacked with missiles and drones and small boats, none of what they referred to as assets, none of their items were hit. They then said that they attacked the military infrastructure that had launched these drones and missiles on the shore.
2: Results so far from local elections in England show huge losses for the two traditional main parties, the governing Labour Party and the opposition Conservatives. Here's our UK political correspondent, Rob Watson.
4: In the short term, it is really bad news for Keir Starmer, the Prime Minister and leader of the Labour Party, and already there have been calls for him to resign. And I think the next 72 hours are absolutely vital for the Prime Minister's survival. He has already come out and said that he is not going to walk away and leave the country in chaos. In other words, he's put out a message to those in the Labour Party who might want to move against him to get rid of him, that he's not going to go quietly. That's the sort of short term at the immediate focus. But I mean, longer term is this uncharted territory of what would a Britain look like if it had a more fragmented politics.
2: The South African president, Cyril Ramaphosa, faces possible impeachment after the Constitutional Court overturned a parliamentary vote that blocked proceedings 4 years ago. The court ruled that MPs acted unlawfully when they rejected an independent panel report which said Mr. Ramaphosa should answer questions over the theft of more than $500,000 from his rural home in 2020. He denied wrongdoing and was never charged. Scientists are warning people living in Europe's poorer communities are more likely to die as a result of climate change. Clitzia Sala reports.
5: In the first study of its kind, researchers found that factors such as poverty and the inability to properly heat or cool homes contribute to about 100,000 excess deaths across Europe each year. The study suggests that reducing inequality in parts of southern and eastern Europe to the level seen in Europe's most equal region, central Switzerland, could cut temperature-related deaths by up to 30%. Scientists hope the findings will push governments to factor inequality into climate adaptation policies.
2: Clitzia Sala reporting, BBC News. Police in Indonesia say three hikers have been killed in a volcanic eruption. Two were tourists from Singapore, the third was Indonesian. They were hiking up Mount Dukono on the island of Halmahera when it erupted, spewing ash 10 kilometres up into the sky. Police in Germany say a hostage situation at a bank in the southwest of the country is now over. Officers entered the building in the town of Zintzik and found two unharmed hostages, but no sign of the perpetrator. Earlier, the police said several people were being held, including the driver of a money transport vehicle that was attacked in the morning. The building had been surrounded by police. The games company Nintendo has warned it will have to raise the price of its Switch 2 console because of the increasing cost of memory chips. The rise of artificial intelligence has led to higher demand for high-performance hardware. Nintendo's rival Sony is also charging more for its PlayStation 5 and on Friday reported falling sales. A woman in Ethiopia is celebrating giving birth to quintuplets after 12 years of trying for a baby without success. Badria Adam, a farmer in the Harare region, told the BBC she and her husband were overjoyed to be blessed with five children at once. Richard Kagoi reports from Nairobi.
6: 35-year-old Bedria Adem says her prayers have finally been answered after years of pain and depression. She endured scrutiny in her village with people questioning her ability to have children. An emotional Adem said she prayed for just one child, but Allah gave her five, four boys and a girl named Naif, Amar, Munzir, Nazira and Ansar. They were born in hospital by caesarean section, each weighing at least 1.3 kilograms, which means they have a good chance of survival and healthy growth. The hospital told the BBC the babies are conceived naturally and not through in vitro fertilization.
2: Richard Kagoy with that report. BBC News.
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Okay, you're listening to Copacabana Connection on CJSW 90.9 FM. And well, my name is Duda, and we'll be together until 10 a.m. I've already been here since 7 a.m. We listened to a bunch of tracks, and I talked a whole bunch. And in the second hour of the show, we're going to listen to more music. Then you guys are going to listen to me talking about some random stuff. We started the set off here with a track by Sergio Mendes, Sitting on the Dock of the Bay. And from an album that I actually have the vinyl of, I found it for $5 at Hot Wax. It's a Canadian version, so yeah, really cool novelty. By the way, you can message me at 403-220-3991 with your thoughts on the show, on the playlist, on pretty much anything. And or any request any songs here that you want to listen to on the show and share with your fellow listeners, fellow enjoyers of Brazilian music, good Brazilian music. Because I make this distinction. So yes, really feel free to message me your thoughts on the show. What do you like about it? What you don't like about it? I want to make the best show I can to you guys. If you guys let me know what's working and what's not working, would be amazing because, this way I can know what I can improve and what I shouldn't change. I've been honestly quite satisfied with how the shows have been going, but there will always be stuff to improve, you know? Okay, with that said, let's talk a little bit about the next track. Not about the next track exactly, but about the next artist here. And something funny happened this week with him. You guys know that I have a less than healthy relationship with an artist called Edgemot. So a borderline cultist relationship I have with him. But so yeah, I talk about him quite often on the show, and Edgemot and Polemics generally walk side by side. If you search up Edgemot Polêmica, which is the Portuguese word for polemic, you'll see a bunch of headlines talking about something he did or said in the past, or more recently in this week, I guess. The latest involves a security camera footage from a restaurant in Rio. Shows Edgemot throwing a chair inside a restaurant, and according to the reports, the confusion started after a disagreement over a corkage fee, which is a little fee that restaurants apply when customers bring in their own wine. Edgemot admitted that he was drunk and lost control during the argument, but that's not the full story. He said that's not the full story, and he did admit that he threw the chair, but denied throwing it towards anybody. The situation also escalated with Edgemot bumping into another customer from another table and causing objects to fall, and then involved a bunch of different people. It became a chaos, and apparently reports say that there was a Magnum wine bottle, which is a 1.5 liter wine bottle, being thrown somewhere, and I don't know how it didn't kill someone because this thing is big. But I want to talk a little bit as the biggest Edgemot defender in Calgary, for sure. I can safely say that I'm his biggest fan in the city. I'm quite sure about it. I have to defend my guy here, so I hereby declare that the Copacabana Connection Tribunal is now in session.

barara. Better Call Edu. Better Call Duda. So yes, there's one important thing in this video that was overlooked. So if you look up Ed Motta jogando cadeira, you're gonna see this video, throwing chair, something like that. You can easily find this video in the internet, so you can accompany my line of thought here if you wanna do so. But I'll make a very precise description of what happened for you. So, because that's radio, of course. So, Ed Motta grabbed the chair with only one hand, barely raised his arm, used the wrist to launch it across the room. So, like, just flicked it, I guess. And the chair slid across the table on its side, flipped upside down onto the floor, bounced, landed upright, and kept sliding until it parked neatly against the wall and perfectly parallel. So, quite an impressive feat. What I'm trying to say with that is a lot is being talked about how why Ed Motta threw the chair and that this is inadmissible and all of that, but less is being talked about how impressive is this throw by Ed Motta. I encourage you to look this video up, search up Ed Motta throwing chair. It's a really impressive trick shot. They really deserve a spot on Dude Perfect. Are these guys still around? So yes, by order of the Copacabana Connection Tribunal, Ed Motta is hereby absolved of all charges due to his exceptional trick shot skills. And frankly, because I want to see him attempt more stuff like that, you know? So yes, I don't have a gavel, so I'll hit the table 3 times and, declare that this session is ended. So yes, that's it on Ed Motta. Next up, of course, we're going to listen to a track by him in homage to this very impressive feat that happened this week. This next one is from an album that I really, really love. It's called Manual Prático para Festas, Bailes e Afins, and the name of the track is Fora da Lei. Very 90s, dancey, just an overall really good vibe. So without further ado, I already talked a lot on the show. I'm quite I'm feeling talkative, I guess. Take a listen to Ed Motta with Fora da Lei.

Okay, there was a longer set there. Original Thoughts by Katie Tupper. Before that, Cuidando de Longe by Gal Costa and Marília Mendonça. Then, Você Só Quer Me Comer by Illy. And at the top of the set, Fora da Lei by Ed Mota. This one in the background is You and Me by Lincoln Olivetti and Mary Olivetti. And it's the one we're going to listen to right now. Take a listen. It's Copacabana Connection, the Brazilian Music Show on CJSW 90.9 FM.

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1: Okay, that's Sun Showers by Mighty Samson. And before that, you listen to You and Me by Mary Olivetti and Lincoln Olivetti. 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And by the way, you can message me on 403-220-3991. I'd love to chat with you while I'm filling in logs of songs here and figuring out what I'm going to do next on the show. It's always fun to listen to your thoughts on the show, on the playlist. And, I also am always more than willing to answer the name of one track that you missed the name of because it's in Brazilian Portuguese. And sometimes it's kind of hard to grasp the name of it. So yeah, if you listen to one of these tracks and you didn't quite understand the name, feel free to reach me out and ask that at 403-220-3991. You can also look this up after the show airs on cjsw.com/Copacabana-connection. Okay, I'm making up for how much I spoke at the beginning of the show here, letting you guys listen to a bunch of music in a row. And I'll continue to do so here right now. Next up, we have a track that if you like the previous tracks that I played on the show, you're going to like this next one. It's excellent. And it's called Deborah. And it's by a guy called Altair Veloso. 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

Okay, that was a track by Leila Pinheiro. What is the name of this one? Let me check here real quick because, I'm always like that. Tudo em cima. Before that, Deu um Rolê by Zizi Posse and at the top of the set, Altair Veloso with Débora. By the way, this track by Altair Veloso is featured on the compilation called Too Slow to Disco Brazil, compiled by Ed Motta. Ed Motta, the guy that threw the chair there that I mentioned earlier on the show, and that also sings the track Fora da Lei. Fora da Lei, ela sai por onde entrei. So yes, and this compilation is a really good place to, I guess, start discovering some Brazilian disco, Brazilian boogie, Brazilian soul music. Just overall, some really groovy tracks. It's really good. I think I enjoy like 90% of the tracks there. It's really, really good. That's where I discovered the track by Rita Lee called Atlântida that I love. Played on the show before. One day I'll play it again. Okay, you're listening to Copacabana Connection on CJS, the 99.9 FM. And well, next up, one last track before we head to the BBC News. And then I'll be back in the final hour of the show. The next one's gonna be a pretty good one that I discovered one of these days called Super Mulher, Superwoman by João Luiz. Take a listen to this one.

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1: BBC News with Sue Montgomery. Iran's foreign minister has accused the United States of sacrificing diplomacy for what he termed unwise adventurism. In a social media post, Abbas Araghchi said every time a diplomatic solution to the conflict was on the table, Washington instead opted for a reckless military adventure. He made the comments after both sides blamed each other for an exchange of fire in the Strait of Hormuz. The fighting happened despite a ceasefire, which President Trump insists is still intact. The U.S. Secretary of State Marco Rubio told reporters he was still waiting for Iran's reply to Washington's latest peace proposal.
2: We're expecting a response from them. We'll see what the response entails. The hope is it's something that it can put us into a serious process of negotiation. Their system is still highly fractured and a bit dysfunctional as well. So that may be serving as an impediment. I hope it's a serious offer. I really do.
1: Britain's right-wing populist party Reform is continuing to make gains as votes are counted in local elections. With a promise to reduce immigration and cut support for clean energy, Reform is on course to win council seats across the country, mostly at the expense of the more centrist Labour and Conservatives. Here's our UK political correspondent, Rob Watson.
3: What we're seeing is the rise of populist parties. To the right, that's Reform, and to the left, that is Green. And we're expecting as well nationalists to do well in Scotland and Wales. The votes are fractured because of the volatility amongst the electorate. Polling and focus groups suggesting people are so angry about so many issues and have little faith in the system.
1: South Africa's highest court has found that Parliament violated the Constitution by blocking moves to impeach President Cyril Ramaphosa 4 years ago. There had been calls for his impeachment over the theft of a large sum of money from his rural home. The BBC's Myanee Jones is in Johannesburg.
4: In 2020, at the height of the pandemic, around $500,000 was said to have gone missing from the president's Palapala farm. It's his game farm in the north of the country. And a couple of years later, an independent panel of legal experts said that actually there was some wrongdoing there on the part of the president. He should have declared the theft. And lots of opposition parties were also asking, well, where does this money come from? Now, President Cyril Ramaphosa has always said that he did nothing wrong. He's never been charged of any crime. But now the main opposition parties are saying now's the chance to show that nobody is above the law here in South Africa, and that impeachment proceedings should be started against the president.
1: State emergency services in Ukraine say they're battling a huge forest fire in the Chernobyl exclusion zone, the site of the world's worst nuclear accident. Strong winds, dry weather, and landmines in some areas are complicating efforts to control the flames. Firefighters say they're spreading rapidly, already covering about 11 square kilometres. World News from the BBC. German police have freed two people from the vault of a bank in the western town of Sinzig, but found no sign of who was responsible for locking them up. The two were released unharmed. One of them is the driver of a money transport vehicle that was attacked in the morning. Police initially treated the incident as a hostage situation, but later said the suspect or suspects could have left the building immediately after locking up the victims. It's not clear whether anything was stolen. Scientists are warning that people living in poorer parts of Europe are more likely to die as a result of climate change. Clitzia Sala reports.
5: In the first study of its kind, researchers found that factors such as poverty and the inability to properly heat or cool homes contribute to about 100,000 excess deaths across Europe each year. The study suggests that reducing inequality in parts of southern and eastern Europe to the level seen in Europe's most equal region, central Switzerland, could cut temperature-related deaths by up to 30%. Scientists hope the findings will push governments to factor inequality into climate adaptation policies.
1: Taiwan's opposition-controlled parliament has approved extra defence spending of $25 billion. This is only about two-thirds of what President Lai Ching-te's government had requested to strengthen the island's military deterrence against China. Beijing sees Taiwan as a renegade province and has threatened to seize it by force. The games company Nintendo has warned it will have to raise the price of its Switch 2 console because of the increasing cost of memory chips. The rise of artificial intelligence has led to higher demand for high-performance hardware. Nintendo's rival Sony is also charging more for its PlayStation 5 and on Friday reported falling sales. BBC News.
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My name is Duda, and we'll be together until 10 a.m. I'm always here every Friday from 7 to 10 a.m. playing what I think is the best of Brazilian music. And, the voices on my head say I'm right. I've just listened to a track by Cláudia, Com Mais de 30. The lyrics say, don't trust anyone over 30 years old. You can trust me then, I'm 22. Do I sound like 22? I don't know, just a curiosity. You can message me this at 403-220-3991. How old do I sound before you knew that I was 22? Okay, 403-220-3991 if you want to request any tracks on this home stretch of today's show, tell any stories, share anything, just feel free to do so at 403-220-3991. Despite being a star, I'm a really accessible guy. Alright, with that, let's talk a little bit about tracks, music, I guess, stuff like that. Falar do quê, de basquete?

Want to talk a little bit about Marcus Valle. Because in the late 70s, early 80s, Marcus Valle was living in a self-imposed exile in Los Angeles because, of course, of the military dictatorship. So you can mark that off out of your bingo card, Copacabana Connection bingo card, and because I'll tell you, there is some stuff that I repeat every single week. Mentioning the military dictatorship is one of them. And this period brought him closer to the American soul, boogie, disco, and the R&B scene, which was really reflected on his discography. During this period, Marcus Valle developed a close musical partnership with Leon Ware. Ware was a major North American soul artist, songwriter, and producer. And their collaboration connected the Brazilian music with the American soul, boogie, disco, and R&B, and made for some really good tracks on both sides, actually. They co-wrote several important songs together, and some of their collaborations include Rockin' You Eternally and Baby Don't Stop Me, and also Marcus Valle's Estrelar. Estrelar being Marcus Valle's most famous song, I guess. Or, I don't know, second, third one. And you may have listened to this one even if you're not Brazilian and you're not so familiar with Brazilian music. I'm talking about this track here. They co-wrote this one. Ow. Yeah, this one is Estrelar by Marcus Valle. His most famous 80s track, that's for sure. And, some of these tracks were recorded by both Marcus Valle and Leon Ware. And they ended up becoming sort of a sister tracks, per se. There is a version in English and a version in Portuguese. And the difference is not only in the lyrics, of course, they are vastly different, but also the arrangements reflect the each country's identity, I guess. But still, there's a lot of there's a retroactive influence of the genres, the Brazilian music and the American soul, boogie, disco, R&B, etc. in both versions always. And I separated some examples here before we head to our next track. First up, we have two tracks here. They're sisters, I guess. With the first one being Tapa no Real, which is this one I'm going to play right now. Just a snippet. Drink some water. Yeah, this one is Tapa no Real by Marcus Valle. I want to jump to the chorus here real quick, just so you can pay attention to the key similarity, I guess. Deixa que eu vivo assim here.

Wait, is it this one? No, I'm not sure. Wait, let me check here real quick. I don't think it is. I think I made a mistake here. What is the name of the track that I'm looking for here? Real quick, let me just see. Love Inside Your Love, Love's a Simple Thing. Love's a Simple Thing, I think that's the one. It's not Rocking You Eternally. I'm sorry about that. I wrote the wrong thing in my script here. So it's this one here. Yeah, it's this one, sorry.

So yes, if you look up Marcos Valles and Leon Ware's discography from the late 70s, early 80s, and you likely found songs that they composed together, and you likely found the same song in the two different versions, actually, of the same song, one by Marcos Valles and one by Leon Ware, each reflecting their own musical identity, I guess. Nobody knows it all. This one is really good as well. And, well, the final one here is Bicho no Cio by Marcos Valle, whose sister track is the one we're going to listen to in its entirety. But before, let's just listen to a snippet of this one here. Picaraca, picaraca.

So yes, I think you get the gist of it. And it's really interesting. There are more than a few cases of that. I played three of them, but there are more than three for sure. And next up, we're going to listen to, finally, a song in its entirety here. And the one we're going to listen to is the sister track of this one playing in the background. Got to Be Loved by Leon Ware, but of course, composed alongside Marcos Valle. Take a listen. Desculpa que vai na connection on CJSW.

Ok, that was morando. Sorry, a Labios by ZZ Posse. Before that, you listen to a track by Malian Ware, composed by Marcos Valle as well. Got to be Love. Desculpa, Gabriel Connection, the Brazilian Music Show, and well, we have a little bit over half an hour left on today's show. Still some tracks that I wanna play to you guys. So yeah, next up, we have a listener request here, actually. O Samba da Minha Terra by Novos Baianos. So yeah, I'm listening, okay? I answer every single message I receive in the SMS here, so you can message me at 403-220-3991. And yes, I love having you guys participate on the show and suggesting great tracks such as Novos Baianos. Just don't come here suggesting MC Rian SP. I'm not gonna play this one. And stuff like that. But I trust your judgment. Okay, enough of that. Take a listen to O Samba da Minha Terra by Novos Baianos.

0: Okay, you're listening to Copacabana Connection. The Brazilian Music Show on CJSW 90.9 FM, yeah? This track you just listened to was Pernalonga by Di Melo. By the way, Pernalonga is the name of for Bugs Bunny. Not the direct translation, but it's Bugs Bunny's name in Portuguese. And the name Pernalonga would roughly translate to long legs. Bugs Bunny indeed has a long leg, so it tracks, I guess. But this track has nothing to do with Bugs Bunny. I just wanted to, I don't know, little bit of a piece of trivia here for you. By the way, do you want to hear how Bugs Bunny sounds in Portuguese? Let me play a snippet of it, of him seeing what's up, dog?
1: I'll get back to you!
0: Que é velhinho being what's up, dog? It's not the director... Jesus Christ. Direct translation, but still, it works, I guess. Really good dubbing, by the way. Brazil is famous for having pretty good, I don't know, dubbing... voice artists. I forgot the name. Wow, Jesus. My head is not working today. Okay, next up we have a track I want to talk a little bit about, actually. Kool & the Gang and, a Brazilian that is behind some of their greatest hits. Elmir Deodato. He worked with the group during their commercial peak, especially from 1979 to 1982. And during this period, he produced 4 million selling albums for Kool & the Gang, including Ladies' Night, Celebration, Something Special, and S1. 4 excellent albums, by the way. His role was mainly as a producer, composer, and arranger, and he helps shape the band's polished late 70s and early 80s funk, disco, R&B, and a pop crossover sound. He was a key figure in moving Kool & the Gang into mainstream pop success, starting with Ladies' Night. And the biggest example of that is Celebration. It became one of their most well-known songs. Deodato also worked with many Brazilian artists, including Tom Jobim, Milton Nascimento, and Marcos Valle, and other international artists such as Frank Sinatra, Roberta Flack, and Bjork. I was making the Brazilian pronunciation for these names. Wait. And by the way, he also has a really good solo discography. Two personal highlights being Love Island, the album from 1978, and the track Double Face from 2010 that features the great Al Jarreau. So yeah, next up we're going to listen to two tracks connected to him. First, we're going to listen to Big Fun by Kool & the Gang, but of course he composed this track. And what happened to him? Weird. Okay, and Big Fun by Kool & the Gang, which is a little bit of a lesser-known track from their discography, but still really good. He composed it alongside the members of the band, and then Tahiti Hut, which he co-wrote with Maurice White for his album Love Island, the one I just mentioned. However, the version we're going to listen to is not from his album. Is actually by the band Switch and was released 2 years after his original release in 1980. And also features the vocals by Jermaine Jackson. So I'm surfing in the Michael Jackson hype here. Two really good tracks, and there's also a Canadian track at the end of the set. But yes, it's gonna be really fun. Two great tracks. I don't know if you know Big Fun or not. Maybe not that famous, I guess. But it's still really good. I enjoy it quite a bit. Okay, enough of that. You're listening to Copacabana Connection on CJSW. And coming up, Kool & the Gang with Big Fun.

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0: Eyes capture what the mind has yet to comprehend. Despise not youth, all that is caught between crevices molds into lessons. Once wild, simmers into routine. Desperate to grow up, offers little mercy. Gifts backbreaking labor in the hope of harvest. Warmth shining on the cold of your face. A glimpse of solace, soul tunes, rhythm of blues wash over you. Moving the beating heart into frigid seasons. Overlap, carry into the heavy pulse of this beautiful existence. Climb into yourself, remember the rise in your stride, strengthen this living melody in the overwhelmed passion of life. Bottlenecked purpose in fisted palms distorts focus. Blurred scribbled ink melds a life worth being written. Stories preserved, shipped, shape the trail of culture that is engraved in you. Closed eyes to ward off fear, entomb the victory of facing it, seeking. Burst freedom that is meant to be kept in homage to old souls, their sorrows suspended in this music. Our ears catch the symphonies of tears, of battles, of joys, legacy. Our sacred sound is far from noise. Young eyes capture what the mind has yet to comprehend, creating history.
1: Okay, that was a track by poetry, I guess, something like that, by Davon. Before that, another one by Davon called, Loyalty's Fire, then Tahiti Hunt by Switch and Jermaine Jackson, and then Big Fun by Kool and the Gang.

Thank you very much for tuning into today's show. I hope you enjoyed it. I did quite a lot, actually. May I say, it was the best Copacabana collection that I ever presented. I don't say it lightly. I think I did a fairly okay job today. Of course, there's always areas to improve, but I'm quite happy with it. Expect this level of quality in the upcoming shows, I guess. But hey, if I'm just delusional when today was terrible, let me know at copacabanaconnection.cjsw@gmail.com. And yeah, I'll leave you guys with two final tracks here, okay? And after that, I'll be back next week, Friday from 7 to 10 a.m., playing the best of Brazilian music. The first one is gonna be Garfunkel by Troy Cocol and the Reluctant Cowboys, and then Swallow the Bird by Tom Phillips and the DTS. With that, thank you very much for tuning into today's show. I hope you enjoyed it. I know you did. I already said that. Take a listen to this track by Troy Cocol, and yeah, that's it. Bye-bye.

0: which it's been torn. She must have swallowed a bird.
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3: Good morning, everyone, and welcome to Sonic Cycle. I've been waiting to say this for about a month now. The 2026 Crabbo Award winner for Best Rap or Similar Music Program. 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They're awarded to stations and shows within the National Campus and Community Radio Association. And we just so happened to nominate Sonic Cycle, and it just so happened to win. There are a bunch of people that I would love to thank during this episode specifically, but I'm honestly going to save that for a social media account where I have endless time and takes to do it instead of risking getting choked up talking about it on air or anything like that. But I do want to say that, to be completely honest, I genuinely didn't think I would win this award ever, and doing it after the first 2 years of the show feels even wilder to me. And I wanted to do something to celebrate and even kind of say thank you to listeners in some way or another, so I decided to treat today's episode as a bit of a victory lap. I'm breaking the cycle a bit, and we're just going to listen to a bunch of music that I absolutely love in a mixed-style episode. As usual with these mixed episodes, I may not be jumping in to back announce all the tracks you'll be hearing. You can find the entire track list at the end of the episode on cjsw.com or the app. But there's a bunch of incredible music, so just sit back, relax, and maybe raise a glass to yourselves at some point during this hour, because this award would not have been possible to get without your support. So thank you so much, and I hope you enjoy the mix.

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out for a friend called me. 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To live with him, put that out the foot off. 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This is bro, you tripping. 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I can't even listen to myself, and I should take my own advice. This body wants a tattoo, it'll be filled with poltergeists to the brim. But it's only one that I get. I can't follow you through all the bumps and depths. The kid with the flat top, a piece for his chin. Took a risk on himself on his road to redemption. Playing lines, Wi-Fi connections and distance. When you get a second chance, listen. I ain't asked for help in a minute. I just kept falling and hollering on landlines. Cloud.

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You're tuned in to Sonic Cycle on CJSW 90.9 FM, the 2026 Crabbo Award winner for Best Rap or Similar Music Program. I promise I'm only going to do that on today's episode, not for the rest of the year. But we're celebrating that award with a bit of a victory lap in the form of a mix episode. And as usual with these specific cycles, I won't be back announcing all of the tracks we just listened to because there's honestly a lot of them. And the episode's more about the mix and the combinations of the tracks and transitions between the tracks. 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Maybe you're on the website and can see the names of the songs and the artists at the bottom as they're playing. Maybe you have an RDS feature in your vehicle or radio at home, which lets you know as well. Regardless of how you're figuring it out, I implore people to explore all these artists as much as they can. Let's get back into the music, and thank you so much for tuning in.

prize, so they find a way to womanize. 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Undermining our unspoken bond because it's undefined. That's some shit that players say. AJ numb, but a number, that's some shit that Dreya say.

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0: Vitamins and minerals. 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
1: Goodness gracious. 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

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But more money, more problems, more evils. I can't lose with the cloak of disguise. Life is great if you rose by

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This has been a fun little way to celebrate winning the Crabble Award for Best Rapper Similar Program, but also maybe the most selfishly produced episode I've ever done, so definitely not something I'm planning on doing as much in the future. This show exists to amplify hip-hop, R&B, soul, funk, and genres within those umbrellas, but it also exists to put spotlights on the artists and the people who create incredible content here in Calgary, Canada, and abroad. I've said it before, and I'll say it again, this is just the start. Keep it locked for airwaves and eardrums with Carter up next at the top of the hour. We have time for one or two last tracks on the show, dedicated to some people that I would have loved to celebrate this award with, but sadly can't anymore. I'll see you all next cycle.

Family's all that matters. This is just business. 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Nothing comes before ya. Nothing else matters. All of this is for ya. You are all that matters. I dance around the darkness down on Billie Jean Road. If I ain't to it, then we still'll be broke. Thought I got the formula, bon appetit. 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
1: Boundless, never constricted. 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

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Welcome back to CJSW 90.9 FM. I'm your host, Carter. This is Airwaves and Eardrums, and welcome back to the show, my friends. Right now, we are broadcasting through the University of Calgary, but I'm recording to you from Japan in my dorm room. Super sweet, super good time here, as you know. We have a lot to talk about this week. a lot of different stories, a lot of cool things that happened. But what you just heard was My Dad, the Manatee by The Wavelets. I've got a couple tunes today that give me some reminiscence of some more homey tunes that we would normally play. We've got Miwa up next coming up soon. We do have a couple explicit songs in the mix, so please, if you are sensitive, then hold on to your eardrums, my friends. And as well, thank you very much to the Artist Lounge for sponsoring this very program. I hope that you can get out there this weekend and go check out the Singers in the Lounge on Saturdays with the open mic after 7 p.m. and check out the Roberto Osberg Art Gallery at the same time, because there's some amazing pieces that you can go check out. And it's a beautiful, beautiful gallery that reminds me of home. Oh, I miss it so. So please go check it out for me. You'd be doing me a favor. Anyways, we've got everything from cool markets from Yokohama to Chinatown here. That's dwarfs Calgary's Chinatown by a long shot. We've also got the Mario movie. Crazy, crazy experiences all around, simply because this previous weekend was Golden Week weekend, which is basically like a spring break here. It's pretty cool. Anyways, we'll chat all about it after this next tune. Hold on for Tomb by Miwa. See you soon and bye-bye.

0: I confirm
1: that in Belgium, you know, they say a film. What else? It's the only word we have, unfortunately. But yeah.
2: Thanks, Harry Potter. I appreciate it. But, Stepan, what movie are we going to watch?
3: I have no idea. No idea. I'm just going for the vibes.
2: I think, Marius has his hand raised. He knows.
4: It's Mario Galaxy!
5: Yahoo!
4: I love the game. I played the video game so much when I was young. I'm so excited to see the movie.
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0: claw machines, as far as the eye can see, with all the same stuff in it normally. But we're on the second floor now of the 5-floor building. There's so many plushies. There are so many different kinds of toys, figures. Oh, this is kind of sick. Dude, you don't like Dragon Quest?
1: What? It's not Dragon Quest. It's Tensei Shitara Slime Attack Endu.
0: I can't say that. Oh my god.

0: So, what did you think of the Mario movie?
1: It was really great, especially the end. I didn't thought it would be that great.
0: Yeah. That's a, you know, an overwhelmingly positive review. How about you? What did you think of the Mario movie?
2: It was so ridiculous. I liked it very much.
0: So happy. What did you think about it?
3: The best movie I've seen, at least this year, you know? It was so good. I got all the references. Did you get the references?
0: Yeah, of course. I've played all the Mario games. Especially like with Galaxy, with the drill power up and the cloud power up. Yeah, it was nice.
4: It was made for you guys. Like, you point to the screen. Ooh, I know that thing. I know that thing. I know your reference. Holy shit. Meanwhile, I'm just a grumpy old man with no joy to life.
0: We also got physical movie tickets. Because they give us physical, actual, like, cool special cards for the movie, which is pretty cool here. Toho Cinemas. I'm a big fan. We're going to go outside, take a picture at the big poster, and then we're going to go do something else. Okay, see ya. Bye.

Yo, and welcome back to CJSW 90.9 FM. I'm your host, Carter. This is Airwaves and Eardrums. Welcome back to the show there, folks. You just heard Ringo Death Star's tune, Gazin', a favorite of mine. Love Ringo Death Star coming around the show once again on here on the block, baby. You had Tapeworms in their tune, Medicine, as well as Desert Bloom by For Tracy Hyde. The band is for her, directly for or them, who knows? I don't know, Tracy. As well as Echolocation by Japan's own Light and Japan's own as well, Miwa, their tune Tomb that you heard kicking us off there. And as well as you could hear throughout all of the tunes, I went to the Mario movie. Oh, yeah. Oh, yeah. Put the coins in the background. Mario movie was pretty cool. Also, movie theaters here are really, really nice and very well organized. I mean, number one, the buildings are huge. Also, we went to the movie theater in Shinjuku, and they have a massive Godzilla outside of it, which is pretty cool. And you can get slushies at the movie theater, which I know that doesn't sound like a big feat or anything like that. But in Japan, getting a slushie anywhere is kind of impossible. So the fact that they had Icy's here rocked, and they were really tasty because like they took strawberries and they mashed them up and then put them in the slushie, so you had like strawberry, actual fresh strawberries in your strawberry slushie, which was really good. Unfortunately, they don't have fresh blue raspberries. Damn it, if only they were real. But it was so fun to go out with everyone and play some claw machine games. I have been winning too many plushies, which is normally not a problem at home, except my problem here is I gotta bring them home. So that is a bit of an issue, unfortunately. Anyways, we do have some really long tunes coming up next here, folks. Some ones that I really enjoy, but just warning you, fair warning, they're a little longer than normal. We have the Waterboys tune, We Will Not Be Lovers, this is the 06 remaster. Been loving this song a lot recently, so I wanted to play it for you. So I hope that you enjoy, and we'll see you all in a little bit. All right, later and bye-bye.

I'm standing in front of the bathroom at the KO station in my city of Hachioji. Why were they making little whooshy noises? Do they want me to use the bathroom? It's like they're trying to convince me that I need to pee. It's like, you need to pee. You need to pee. You need to pee. You need to pee. You really need to pee. Do you hear these wishy wishy wishy washy noises? You need to pee. You need to pee. You need to pee.

0: They are. It's one guy who composed all the jingles for everything.
1: Really?
0: It's so insane to me. Imagine being the guy that composed like every single like Subway jingle. Yeah, there's so many, and everything is kind of distinct. And I mean, I don't know shit Tokyo districts, but I feel like the ones that I know seem kind of fitting from the vibe. So I think it's a pretty insane accomplishment.
2: Yeah, he probably went there and like really thought about what the jingle should encapsulate for the feeling that you're in, you know, when you are in that town or that area. And honestly, you know, when we arrive home or arrive to specific places, the jingles do make me feel like, ah, I'm at a new place. It's 100%. Like I've unlocked this new interesting spot.
0: 100%. And also, well, I lived in three different parts of Tokyo now for like about 10 days each. And every single one of these like, jingles, when I come back there and like exit the station and hear a jingle, I kind of get those flashbacks and this vibe from like 2 years ago, which is kind of nice. Like a song can go a long way.

Hey, welcome back to CJSW 90.9 FM. I'm your host, Carter. This is Airwaves and Eardrums. And welcome back to our fun little show here, folks. That was With Steps by Tawny Peaks. I'm going to be so real. Stole that one directly from E. Collins, right off the Canadian Dispatch Instagram page. That's a good song, man. Good song. I like that one. No pride there. I heard it like 2 weeks ago. I texted him and was like, this is a good song. This is a good one. Anyways, earlier before that, we had Eldritch Anisette, their tune Untitled, to give us a little bit of that ease back from the chillness of We Will Not Be Lovers by the Waterboys. It's not chillness. I guess more like that violin vibe that we had going into more of the upbeat, more rocky tune towards the end of Eldritch, which went into Tawny Peaks there. Anyways, folks, I'm getting off track. You just heard me and my buddies going around from our kendo tournament talking about, we ended up talking a lot about the train jingles there, which I think are awesome. And we'll be getting more jingles in the future. I still have to record some, but we were just talking, chatting about the fact that all the jingles are recorded by one fella, which I think is pretty neato. You get to hear all these different things, as well as like the bathrooms having weird sound effects to make you want to go to the bathroom that you heard earlier. That one was funny. That one was funky. But unfortunately, I'm going to have to call her quits here because we have some other Japanese tunes coming up that are a little bit longer as well. So I'm going to have to say goodbye to you here, my lovely friends and fellas and ladies. Thank you so much for listening to Airwaves and Eardrums. And make sure that you go check out the Artist Lounge over in Capitol Hill. Make sure that you get a delicious cocktail and some nice Uber bites because, man, they're delicious. They are the best. They are immaculate, if I do say so myself. And check out some cool art while you're at it, right? You may as well. And as I mentioned earlier, they got open mics on the Saturdays after 7. So you could yodel away if you wanted. But anyways, this is Foki by Naboya. And you're also going to close out with Mega Ku Aido by Sakan Action. So we'll see y'all in a little bit next week for more fun, more action, and more stuff. Okie dokie. All right. Bye-bye.

0: We are currently heading up the steps all the way to the KO Arena to watch my friends fight in a big kendo tournament. Oh yeah! One thing that I left out for you guys is that I actually joined Kendo Club here about 3 weeks ago, and my sensei is bringing me all the way to the arena. Sensei Shinya, 大丈夫 desu ka?
1: Hi, okay.
0: Are you excited?
1: Yeah!
0: Sensei Shinya has been teaching me, and Akihiro Sensei is up ahead. Wow, this place is huge! 大きい建物です.

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I would like to take this opportunity to acknowledge the traditional territories of the people of the Treaty 7 region in southern Alberta, which includes the Blackfoot Confederacy, comprising the Siksika, the Piikani, and the Kainai First Nations, the Tsuut'ina First Nation, and the Stoney Nakoda, including the Chiniki, the Bearspaw, and the Goodstoney First Nations. The City of Calgary is also home to Métis Nation of Alberta, Districts 5 and 6.

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It's me, it's Brooklyn, filling in for Emily today on Desire Paths. Thank you so much for joining us. I'll let you know what we just heard. That is What Is Left to Say, featuring The Lemon Twigs by Thundercat from his newest album, Distracted. Thundercat is headlining Calgary Folk Music Festival this year, which I couldn't be more happy about. I've been listening to Thundercat since 2019, been a fan for a very long time. I saw him open for the Red Hot Chili Peppers, and he just has a discography as long as my arm, with Suicidal Tendencies, working with Erykah Badu, Rafael Sadiq, and Snoop Dogg, as well as collaborations on this latest album, Distracted, with Tame Impala, Lil Yachty, A$AP Rocky, and a posthumous production with Mac Miller. And if that wasn't enough, collaborations with Gorillaz and Bruno Mars and Anderson .Paak in their project Silk Sonic. Thank you so much for tuning in this afternoon. It's a beautiful, beautiful sunny Friday, and I really, really enjoy the chance to fill in for Emily on Desire Paths, because there's just something so magical about Friday at noontime. It's practically the weekend. 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They are on the CJSW Friends card. So CJSW Friends enjoy 10% off, excluding sale items and promos. I have a lot of music to get through for you today. We are traversing many, many genres. I usually host my show, The Sugar Bowl, for just an hour, and in that hour I try and have as much cohesion as possible. But whenever I get the chance to fill in for Adam, say on the Failed Pilot, or fill in for Emily on Desire Paths, or I did Funk and Disorderly a few times, I think it's really fun to just traverse more. I mean, we're here for 2 hours. That's roughly 2 hours is about 28, between 27 to 29 songs. I guess 28 would be the middle there, songs. So I'm going through a lot of genres. It's going to be mainly indie rock, but we're going to get a little heavy and a little post-punky around the middle. So stick around for that, because I'm kind of excited to take a dip into some cooler waters. I also will have a mini set later on of Sled Island bands that I have curated. If you're a fan of the show, I kind of picked bands that run with the theme that Emily plays, so indie, rock, and pop. The full lineup was just announced, so now we can start putting our schedules together. And I know it's more than a month out, but a month gives you time to learn the songs and really learn the artists that you would like to visit. Text in, let me know if you're going to Sled Island. I am. I have a wristband. Maybe you're even playing Sled Island. I'd love to know. 403-220-3991. If you have already bought your tickets, let me know what you're going to. Maybe we can meet up and say hello, and you can tell me how much you love listening to CJSW 90.9 FM. I would love to hear from you. Either way. Okay, let's hop into some music. Montreal group Cola just released yesterday their new record, Cost of Living Adjustment. I am a big, big fan of Cola. When I started working here as a programmer at CJSW, they were one of the first Canadian bands that I kind of got into. I'd say independent Canadian bands that I got into. So I have a big soft spot for Cola. Here's their new track, Fainting Spells, from their new record on CJSW 90.9 FM.

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You're listening to Desire Paths. My name is Brooklyn, and I'm filling in for Emily. Thank you so much for tuning in to be with us. I'll let you know what you just heard. That was Stander by Motorists from their newest record, Never Sing Alone. Right before that was To Water by Suter from their earliest record, Communion. Right before that one was Super Bowl Sunday by Maison Scene from their newest album, Drive Through Confessional, that's on the CJSW chart list. And at the top of that set was Fainting Spells by Cola from Cost of Living Adjustment, their album released just yesterday. That group Suter is one of Emily's favorite groups, so I knew I had to have them on the show today. I played them on the Sugar Bowl earlier this week, but I played from their newest record. This is their first record, Communion, I believe from either the early 2020s or maybe 2018, 2019. I hope you've been enjoying this episode of Desire Paths today on this sunny Friday afternoon. I've had some people text in, say that I'm playing some sunny tunes and that they're enjoying it. So I'm really glad that you are able to enjoy yourself. It's right before the weekend. Maybe you've got a bit of a busy weekend coming up. I know last weekend I did a lot of yard work because it was sunny and warm and I didn't know in Calgary, it could change at any moment, so I didn't know if it would be sunny or warm again, but it has been absolutely gorgeous this week. I was out on a walk yesterday and the day before that with my little doggy, and feeling the sun on my arms, sun on my face, even getting a little bit of a sunburn. Nothing wrong with that if it's not too severe of one. Just get some color in your face. Tomorrow, I'm going up to Kananaskis with my mom for Mother's Day, taking our little doggy up there on her first overnight trip. Her name's Sally. She's 10 months old. She's a Labradoodle, mini Labradoodle. She's just the best. You know what, listener, if you have a dog, maybe you're working from home today, maybe you've got the day off, or maybe you're just with your dog, send me a picture. I can get pictures on the text line, 403-220-3991. I'd love to see your dog, and that would really make my day. So maybe you should send a picture of your dog to me. Walk your dog along the river or in your neighborhood. Just really get outside. I can't stress that enough. Earlier in the show, I mentioned that I'd be playing a curated set of what I think you should be hearing at Sled Island. And it's time to play that for you. It is time. It is time to play that for you. This next track, I don't think really needs curation. I think most people are out of their minds excited. I know I am to see Black Country New Road. I believe this is their Calgary debut. I don't think they've played in the city before. And I'm so excited to see them. I've got my trusty, dusty sled wristband, so I can't wait to hop to that show and maybe hop to a show at Loophole after. Who's to say where the night takes us? Without much further ado, here is Besties by Black Country New Road from their latest album, Forever How Long, on Desire Paths on CJSW 90.9 FM.

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You are listening to Desire Paths, 12:45 p.m. here in the booth. I'm Brooklyn, filling in for Emily today. Thank you so much for joining us. I'll let you know what you just heard. That was Hobbies by Salami Rose Joe Lewis from their record Lorings. Right before that was You Have Got to Be Kidding Me by Fan Club Wallet from their first album You Have Got to Be Kidding Me. Marching in before that one was Summer Slaughter by Babe Corner from their newest record, Cry Baby. What a ripper that one is. I love that album. Right before that was College Rock Song Number 1 by Knitting from their record, Some Kind of Heaven. And at the top of that set was Besties by Black Country New Road from their new album, Forever How Long. That set was entirely comprised of artists that you can catch here at Sled Island Music Festival in Calgary, Alberta. Black Country New Road is going to be playing at the Palace Theatre on Friday, June 19th at 10 p.m. Knitting, the second band in that set, coming from Montreal, Quebec, are playing two performances. They're playing a free show at Pin Bar on Friday the 19th at 5 p.m. and then a ticketed show at 88 Brewing down in Inglewood. I believe 88 is in Inglewood. No, it's in the Manchester Brewing District. My bad. 88. You know what? Let me just check that for you. '88 Brewing is on Portland Street Southeast. So yes, they are in that kind of industrial area where many of the lovely breweries that support the station are. But Knitting will be playing there at 3:30 p.m. on Saturday the 20th. Babe Corner from Vancouver, BC will be playing at Pin Bar at 9 p.m. on Saturday the 20th. That is a ticketed show. Fan Club Wallet is going to be playing The Legion on Wednesday the 17th at 10 p.m. That is a ticketed show. And last but certainly not least, we just heard from Salami Rose Joe Lewis. That is such a weird name. I would love to know how Lindsay Olson, who is the artist behind that, came up with Salami Rose Joe Lewis. Quirky, I like it. They're going to be playing at Dickens on Saturday the 20th at midnight. So technically that's Sunday morning, but Saturday night at Dickens, and that is a ticketed show as well. You can get all your tickets and more lineup information at sledisland.com. I love Sled. Favorite time of year. Good time to meet. I've made so many friends from it as well, and maybe you can too this year. Text me. Let me know what you're going to. I really want to see Babe Corner and Knitting and, of course, Black Country New Road. I want to hear everyone we just heard in that set, but sometimes, you guys, it's just not humanly possible to see it all. But let me know what you're going to see. 403-220-3991. 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But why don't you treat yourself to a patio beer? It's 5 o'clock somewhere, and I don't judge. It's almost 1 o'clock here. You know what? 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Go grab yourself a beer and some lovely treats from Dandy Brewing Company. Sit on the patio. Bring your dog. Speaking of dogs, like I was at last mic break, I had a listener text in a picture of their dog. That made me giggle and smile. That could be you, dear listener. I'd love to see pictures of your dog. That number again, 403-220-3991. Okay, we're going to get into some rock and roll. Guys, don't know how else to put it for you. Just some good jangle rock, jangle pop kind of stuff with a bit of an indie twang to it. And I hope you like it. Here is a song that I have loved for years and years and years and years. You know when you like a song and you don't realize it's cool to like that band, and then you tell people you like that band and they're surprised? That's me with this group. Up next is How Can You Really by Foxygen from their record and Star Power here on Desire Path, CJSW 90.9 FM.

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You're listening to Desire Paths here on Friday, May 8th. I am Brooklyn, filling in for Emily. Thanks so much for tuning in. And I'll let you know what you just heard. That was Point of View by Pope from their record BFM. That is on the CJSW chart list. Right before that was Driver by Soccer Mommy from their record Evergreen. Soccer Mommy, I love you. Right before that was Dolly Dream by Jade Hairpins from their record Harmony Avenue. And topping off that set was How Can You Really by Foxygen from their 2014 record and Star Power. Yeah, I told you that would be a jangly, rocky set, and I think I delivered. I really like that group Soccer Mommy. Whenever I play on Desire Paths, I seem to tap from Soccer Mommy. Just something about them that just seems to fit college radio really well. They've got a college radio vibe. I really like that group. And you can expect to hear more of that if you tune into my show, The Sugar Bowl, Tuesday afternoons from 3 to 4 p.m. I've had some nice texts here in the booth from people showing me their cats as well as their dogs. I should have made the note that cats are very much allowed in the sending to the booth category. If you have cats that you'd like to show me as well, be my guest. 403-220-3991. Then I had a friend text me on my personal cellular device, her dog, Freya. What a cutie. She's so long. She's a greyhound, and she's just got those real long snoots, and I haven't met her yet because she's a brand new dog, but I hope to give her a little pat on the head. We're going to get into something a little bit different now. This next set is going to be angsty. It's going to get angsty in here. We've been quite poppy, quite upbeat, but just because it's angsty doesn't mean you can't dance. Am I right, ladies? I think so too. So we're going to hear some more electronic stuff as well. A little bit of angst to it, but I still think that you can get down and you can boogie. It's going to get a bit heavier too, okay? So if that scares you, maybe just this is a dip into something you haven't dipped into before. Or maybe if heavy stuff just isn't your vibe, then that's okay too. But maybe this is the right tone on the palette for you, you know? And by heavier, I mean we're going to hear a Nine Inch Nails song. Okay, that's as heavy as it's getting. So it's really not so bad when you think about it. Okay. Don't know why that voice started. But this next track is from a beautiful, beautiful artist from Canada that Joni, the host of Practical Lace, introduced me to. Here is Free Fall by Jane Inc. from her record A Rupture, A Canyon, A Birth, here on Desire Path, CJSW 90.9 FM.

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You are listening to Desire Paths, and I am Brooklyn here filling in for Emily today. Thank you so much for tuning in. 1:31 p.m. here in the booth on beautiful Friday, May 8th. CJSW broadcasting out of University of Calgary on Treaty 7 land. All right. We just heard Camp Song by Lucky Break from their record Made It. This is on the CJSW chart list. Never heard of this artist before. I believe this is their first and only record. Very impressed with it. It's gorgeous. It's really, if you liked the Soccer Mommy I was playing earlier, I think you'd really like this kind of country sad girl, as you just heard. All right. Right before that was Disappearing Man by Hayley Williams from Ego Death at a Bachelorette Party. My favorite album of 2025, easily. That record is just so beautiful, so beautiful. I love that one so much. Right before that was As If You're Here by Metric from their new record, Romanticize the Dive. Marching in before that one was, and I want you to see if you can guess who wrote this song. Arsonist is the song. And never in a million years, I don't think you'd maybe guess that this song is by Halsey from her record, The Great Impersonator. Her latest album just came out with a deluxe edition. So I've just been re-listening to the record and then the five or six extra songs on the deluxe edition. Man, can she just be so versatile? Wow. What a chameleon. Obsessed with you, Halsey. Kisses. Love always. Hands up if you saw her at X-Fest 2016 with blue hair opening for 21 Pilots. Oh, look, Brooklyn's got her hand up. Yep, that was me. I was there. Right before that was Heresy, the Nine Inch Noise version by Nine Inch Nails and Boys Noize from their new record, Nine Inch Noize. Topping off that set, long set, guys. Sorry about that. That was a lot of music. Was Free Fall by Jane Inc. from A Rupture, A Canyon, A Birth. Now, if you haven't heard the Nine Inch Nails and Boys Noize, or you haven't watched the Coachella set that they did, regardless of your feelings on the Coachella Music Festival, I have never been. I know it's really expensive and full of a lot of influencers, perhaps not as many music fans as regular festivals have, but the Nine Inch Nails and Boys Noize set is so incredible, you guys. Like, it's such a minimalist stage, but they have like 30 dancers, and it looks like an alien spaceship vibe. It's so incredible. If you have some time today, maybe that's your Friday night plans. Get a beer, put that on the YouTubes, on your laptop or television if you got a smart TV, and just treat yourself because that concert is so freaking good. And you might have been able to hear on that song Heresy. Heresy. Hey, I can read. All good. There's a female harmony there, and that female harmony is provided by none other than Trent Reznor's wife, who also has the side project with him, How to Destroy Angels, with Atticus Ross, the three of them on that one. They have some amazing music as well. If you like Nine Inch Nails, like, you are so in luck because Trent Reznor can't stop making music. Like, he just can't. The Tron new movie that came out did the score. Nine Inch Nails and Boys Noize have a record together. Boys Noize, by the way, is a DJ from Berlin. They collabed on this album. And kind of interesting that I put them right next to Halsey, because Halsey's album before The Great Impersonator that came out, I think, 2021, 2022, was If I Can't Have Love, I Want Power, which was co-written and produced by Trent Reznor and Atticus Ross that currently comprise Nine Inch Nails. What a small world. When I found out they're making that album together, I said it felt like finding out your friends are hanging out without you. Like, I didn't know Halsey knew Trent Reznor, and if she did know him, she'd know him through me, because I have been a Nine Inch Nails fan for, like, not as long as I've been a fan of Halsey, but for a very, very long time. So this was kind of just made for me. So putting them right together.

there. There you go. Beautiful, beautiful day here on CJSW 90.9 FM. We're just going to get into some more music, as one does on a radio program. It's not just going to be me yapping at you. We're going to listen to some rock and roll as we kind of wind down the show here. We've got about 24 minutes left. And yeah, thank you so much for listening today. Emily will be back with you next week. But in the meantime, you've got me. So here is Toy by Heart Zones. Or sorry, Toy from the record Heart Zones by Frequid, I think is how you pronounce that band's name, here on CJSW 90.9 FM.

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You're listening to Desire Paths here on CJSW. Thank you all so much for tuning in. It's been a blast to cover for Emily today. My name is Brooklyn. I'll let you know what we just heard. We just heard Retention by Atsuko Chiba from their new record, Atsuko Chiba. Really, really liked that one. That's off the CJSW chart list. Right before that was Father John Misty's brand new single, The Payoff. If you are in the Manitoba province, Father John Misty is going to be headlining the Winnipeg Folk Music Festival, as well as headlining Phillips Backyard Brewing Festival in Victoria, BC. Father John Misty, why did you skip over Alberta? I would like an answer, please. He won't return my calls. Okay, great. Thanks. Right before that was I'm Going Out of My Way by Stereolab. From there, wonderful record, Transient Random Noise Bursts with Announcements. Right before that, topping off the set was Toy by Tori Morley and Freaked from their record Heart Zones. Thanks so much for listening to this episode of Desire Paths. Emily will be with you next week. Keep it locked for the Future Language with Helen. 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CJSW friends can enjoy 10% off, excluding sale items and promos, so why don't you get yourself a beer this Friday afternoon? I think you should. All right, we've got two more songs here for you, and this is the last time you'll hear from me. So we're going to hear Stick Around by Sea of Lettuce from their brand new EP Open Doors, and then All My Friends Are So Depressed by Joyce Manor from their new record I Used to Go to This Bar. Maybe you're seeing Joyce Manor tonight, and if you are, be safe and have a good time. All right, signing off here on CJSW 90.9 FM. 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Bye-bye.

0: 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The motivation for spending his fortune to create CJSW was to encounter new, original programs. CJSW is the arena where Iron DJs await challenges of master listeners from around Calgary, Alberta. Both the Iron DJ and listener have 1 hour to tackle the theme genre of the day, which could be called true artistic celebrations. To realize his dream, he secretly started choosing the top programmers of various styles of music and named his programmers the Iron DJs, the invincible team of audio skills. Using all their senses, skill, creativity, they are to prepare artistic playlists never heard before. And if ever a listener texts into the Iron DJ, they will gain the people's ovation and fame forever. Every episode, reputations are on the line in CJSW, where master programmers pit their artistic creations against each other. What inspiration does today's programmer bring? And how will the Iron DJ fight back? The heat will be on.
1: On a Tuesday! Bang a gong, we are on!

0: 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You can peep their menu and follow them on Instagram for all the latest and greatest updates. We potentially have a fun show in store for you today. I'm sitting with the biggest fan of the Dwarves right now. The band, the Dwarves. The biggest fan is sitting with me right now.
1: The biggest fan. Well, I wouldn't say that. I don't have the Dwarves logo tattooed on my chest or anything, but, you know, I like a good time. They threw me through their drum set once. It hurt.
0: Oh, yeah?
1: Yeah.
0: Oh, are you going to ask Blake Dahlia that?
1: No, he might do it again.
0: No, he's phoning. Don't worry.
1: Okay. I'm still riled up from that Invisible Man controversy.
0: Yeah, I know, but you don't know when the Invisible Man is going to show up.
1: To be fair, I don't know where he's calling from. It could be right outside the door.
0: It's true. So no need to worry on that front. Apparently, like Dahlia of the Dwarves is going to be phoning us soon to talk about the new release or something, or no, just like
1: they
0: some
1: do have a new release coming
0: antics?
1: Out.
0: Antics? I don't know.
1: They are full of antics.
0: So until then, let's play some music. We heard brand new stuff from Gus Engelhorn to start the whole show off, and we're going to rip into the first set with some stuff from Crocodiles. This is Still Kids here on the Future Language.

0: here we are, 2:18 in the p.m. on CJSW. This is the future language. We just heard some music. We just heard from Steroid, that was Nowhere to Run. And before that, Chauncey with Finance off their latest release, Trademark. Top of that set, more new stuff from Crocodiles. We heard the track Still Kids. And we're about to hear someone on the other end of a phone. Blake Dahlia, are you there?
1: I am here, ready to rescue your afternoon.
2: Oh, man.
1: Rock and roll.
0: Thank goodness, because I've been a little concerned about my afternoon, to be honest with you. Where are you right now? Where are you spending your afternoon?
1: I'm in San Francisco, California. It is my 60th birthday today. I'm officially ancient.
2: Happy birthday.
0: Happy birthday.
1: Old man.
0: Wow. Jeez, what an honor to celebrate your birthday. Well, I know that you lined up the interview because that was your biggest dream, to do this on your 60th birthday.
1: You know, of all of the places in Canada, I think Alberta is the spot. You know what I mean?
0: Yeah. Well, you and the Dwarves played Calgary last year a couple times, hey?
1: You bet we did.
0: Yeah.
1: We love Calgary. It is a wonderful place.
0: I was wondering what your thoughts on it were, because one of them was an all-ages show, and the other one was with Gwar.
1: That's right. Well, I like all ages because I like to warp the minds of this generation. It's just great out there. I love Canada generally. I'm very Canada-centric. I want to move there, be there, experience the Canada thing. And, you know, I hope it can improve me as a human being.
0: Well, what do you think? Do you think it's on the horizon for you?
1: No, I don't.
0: Why is that?
1: You know, because I'm too ingrained in my American shittiness to move on.
0: Okay.
1: To the environs of Canada.
0: All right,
1: that's fair. Yeah, I'm too warped by my upbringing.
0: Well, we don't want you anyway.
1: I just can't be kind enough.
0: Yeah. Well, Blake Dahlia, just for those who are tuning in, I'm chatting with this legend from the band The Dwarves. And you guys have a new album that's coming out, too.
1: We do. Jinkum. The Jinkum album is out June 5th. And very proud of this one. You know, we've gotten very far afield in our records and kind of got into some wild production stuff over the last few records, and this one's kind of a return to punk rock immediacy.
2: Love to hear it. I got a couple questions on this new album here. First off, you ever tried Jinkum?
1: I've never tried it.
2: Okay.
1: Very bizarre inhalant.
2: Yeah.
0: Do you believe in Jinkum?
1: Do you believe in Jinkum?
0: That's right.
1: In a young girl's heart? You know, I believe that if you're poor enough, you'll try and get high any way that you can, you know?
2: Okay, and I see in the deluxe edition here, it comes with a whole whack of cool crap here, but it comes with the authentic Dwarves Jinkum packet. So is that real for the folks out there?
0: Homemade?
1: Yeah, you get all these crazy things with it. Like if you order the special orange vinyl or whatever, you get a mock Coke mirror and a bunch of stuff.
0: So different colored vinyls have a different treasure.
1: Oh yeah, you got to go for the tiers. You know what I mean? So there's the Red Smoke vinyl, and they all come with these like joke parody cover things. You know, where we like lampoon Black Flag or Minor Threat or whoever, you know.
0: Excellent. I love a gimmick.
2: So you
1: Yeah, no, we are a gimmicky band for sure.
2: You gotta have a gimmick. So you were saying you like playing all ages show. You like playing the all ages shows. Warp in the Mines here. Now I've seen you guys. You actually threw me through the drums one time. It was sick. Do you ever have to feel? Do you ever feel like you have to pull back for an all ages show, or can you give the full Dwarves experience?
1: No, we're pretty oblivious. You know, like I don't really know if it's all ages or old people or whatever. I can't see. So, you know, whoever's out there is who we're playing to. And, you know, I like warping the minds of kids. But, you know, if it's got to be old folks, then it'll be them, too.
0: All right. Well, so tell us about what's your vision? In life,
1: my vision.
0: Your actual eyeballs.
1: My actual eyeballs. Yeah, you know, I should be able to see. Technically, I should be able to see. But I think it just ties in with the whole obliviousness thing. I got to a certain point where I think my brain just got full and I couldn't process any information anymore. I think everything just sort of glides by me, you know what I mean?
0: So you technically have like 20/20 vision, but your brain does not let your eyes process that.
1: That's right.
0: Yeah.
1: I just can't process anything. Exactly.
0: Yeah,
1: right.
0: Fair. Yeah, that's so, fair.
2: So you've written books. You're tied to movies because you guys have shown up in like Observe and Report, Me, Myself, Irene, Bath Salt Zombies, Hostel, Poltergeist, Ghost World, You Sang on SpongeBob. What's been your favorite tie-in, like your favorite media tie-in with the Dwarves?
1: You know, SpongeBob has been a big one because nothing appeals to seven-year-olds more than SpongeBob. And, you know, it's just the idea that you're warping a new generation is fun. The best movie one has to be Me, Myself, and Irene because Jim Carrey, the great Canadian, actually sings along with one of our songs. I can't say the title on your radio, but it's a dirty-ass song, and it's a dirty-ass movie, and I was just thrilled when I saw it. Another one that really got me was, it was when I saw us on the old Beverly Hills 90210 show. It was like David was at the radio station and he was about to snort speed. And all of a sudden, you look up and you see our poster for the Sugar Fix album. So that was kind of fun. You know, it was, I was actually watching TV and saw it, you know. So those are, you can't beat that experience when you kind of touch the mainstream in a tangential way.
0: No kidding. Would you be able to sing some of that excerpt from SpongeBob for us?
1: SpongeBob? Oh, it's like, all right, you invertebrates, I'm going to teach you how to do the sponge. Well, first you take your legs and you put it way up there. And then you get the other one and jam it right up there. You twist yourself around and give a great big lunge. Now you're doing the sponge. Do the sponge, do the sponge.
2: Hey, love it.
0: So, that was great.
1: Yeah, that was from season one before they had any money, so they had to go to people like me to get songs.
0: Yeah, well, I love a spongy dance, so.
2: On the topic of movies.
1: I've heard that about you.
0: Yeah, the lore is true.
2: You guys are basically the heroes of SLC Punk 2. That was the culmination point of the movie there. What was that about? How'd you get involved in that one?
1: You know, I met the director of that movie just through people I know at like post houses in Los Angeles. And I said, you know, I have a song about Salt Lake, and I played it for him. And, you know, the Dwarves song Salt Lake City, which was like Dexter from The Offspring singing and stuff. And he was like, oh, I love this. I wish it was in time for the movie. So when it came time to make part two, he hit me up. And, yeah, we got our song in there.
0: Wow. That's a feat in and of itself. SLC Punk 2. It was nominated for a lot of big Hollywood awards, I remember.
1: Yeah, that one, it didn't seem to make as big a splash as part one, but no. That's the story of my life.
0: Hey,
1: yeah.
0: I like a sequel. Cam legendarily drives around on his scooter with a dwarf's bobblehead on it. It's
1: oh, right.
0: Yeah, so...
2: Argonautics or whoever put it out?
0: Yeah.
1: Yeah.
0: How does it feel to be immortalized as one of those?
1: That's huge, too. You know, we take our little pathetic victories where we can get them.
0: I think that's a big deal. Yeah. I think you've really, truly made it if you're a bobblehead.
1: I know. That's what I'm saying. I love being in this band and all the weird little things that happen. You can't beat it. I mean, the Dwarves are legendary, and you know, hope to get back to Canada real soon. Yeah, we went there twice last year.
0: Yeah.
1: So it was beautiful. I always love it there.
0: Well, so as a band that some may deem as offensive here and there, is there anything that offends the Dwarves or offends you personally?
1: Oh man, you know, this hostility toward Canada from this administration in the U.S., that offends me.
2: Oh, that's what we like to hear.
1: Yeah, no, that pissed me off. I'm like, hey, have you ever been to Canada? This is a wonderful place.
0: Well, thank you. I wish you were at the G8 summit. Yeah, well, good answer. So,
1: hey, man, I know how to pander to the crowd.
0: Yeah, that's right. Are you guys still the best band ever?
1: Oh, yeah, and the best-looking band ever.
0: Heck, yeah.
2: You guys, you put out a couple different albums that were like a bluegrassy type thing here. You got a whole bunch of different avenues of art you've done, like you're an author there and stuff. Is

0: style. It's like a 180 from the Dwarves. It's like kind of loungy, kind of country, kind of female vocals in there. A lot of just things you wouldn't expect from old Blag.
1: Wow, I like to hear that. Maybe it could be maybe there could be a Hallmark movie about the Dwarves.
0: Well, I got these Christmas songs, Drinking Up Christmas and my cover of The Grinch. So I'm hoping that it just becomes like, you know, Christmas perennials that come out every year, you know.
2: You got the Crosby, you got the Champagne. You don't even need any more.
0: That's it.
1: Yeah. Lay down in front of an open fire.
0: Chestnuts roasting on my open toes. Yeah.
1: Yeah, yeah, your toes are just, you refer to them as chestnuts.
0: I had to clean it up for Canadian radio.
1: That's
0: right,
1: yeah.
2: CRTC is going to come after us. So you guys have been playing since 85. You got like 16 albums, however many releases on top of that. How do you keep it fresh? What keeps you going in this?
0: You know, I think it's never having been successful. You know, the guys who I know who are kind of stuck are the ones who had their little moment in the 80s or the 90s, and they kind of, popped up, and they're just constantly trying to relive this moment when they had labels and management and people around them. And for the Dwarves, it was like, nah, we've just always been hungry. You know, I always want to make a great record. I always want to, get something new out there. You know, you don't have to stagnate. It's a choice, you know, and we just choose not to.
2: Comedians are funnier when they ride the bus. The Dwarves are funner when they don't have a label.
0: Absolutely, yeah. I mean, we made our own label, Greedy Records, and, you know, we own all our records, you know, because nobody cared about them or wanted to keep them. So, you know, it's like I make money and have fun and control all my shit, you know, which I think makes it a lot easier. Again, the guys I knew, you know, who I was jealous of their record deal 30 years ago, you know, their records are long out of print and they don't make any money and they're just kind of going, what happened, you know?
1: Yeah, you got to stick true to your vision and your art and whatever you want to throw out there into the world, right?
0: That's it. Whether you're writing a book or writing a song or making a record, you know, you got to try and control it, or somebody else will control it for you and take it out of print and just kind of ruin your life.
1: That's right. Yeah. No one needs that business. Well, hey, Blake. So today is your 60th birthday. It's May 8th. The day that Coca-Cola was invented. This is something I knew going into today. When I woke up, I was like, huh, it's a time to celebrate the day of the invention of Coca-Cola.
0: Wow, yeah. I didn't know it came down to a specific day. I'm very proud.
1: Isn't that neat? Yeah. And it was also, you know, the day of the eradication of smallpox.
0: Is that right? See, well, that's the power of the Dwarves, man. We can eradicate smallpox in our time.
1: That's what I'm thinking.
0: Until RFK Jr. brings it back.
1: Yeah. Yeah. Well, so what are you going to be doing to celebrate your big day, the rest of the day here for yourself?
0: Well, you know, I just became a dad, so I'm going to fuss on my little newborn son.
1: Congratulations. Yeah. What is your new little guy's name?
0: Benjamin.
1: Benjamin.
0: After my favorite American, Benjamin Franklin.
1: Oh.
2: Lovely.
1: Yeah. What was the day of Benjamin's birth?
0: I think it was February 21st, if I'm not mistaken.
2: Oh, man.
1: Okay,
2: so,
1: okay.
2: Yeah, hey, that's a good way to spend a birthday. I wouldn't go fly kites or anything like that, but...
0: Yeah, no, I'm going to fuss on this guy, get some good food.
1: That sounds excellent. Well, congratulations on being a pops to Benjamin, and also congratulations on Jankum coming up. I have given it a preview myself, and it's a ton of fun. And yeah, as you sort of said, like, I feel like it's a bit of a throwback to some of that earlier kind of stuff.

0: in a lot of
1: yeah.
0: ways sounds.
1: Dwarves
0: cool.
1: are the only band that only gets better and doesn't get worse. I don't know how it happened, but it we found the fountain of youth.
2: You age like a fine jankum.
0: Yeah. Oh, yeah. Well, I certainly got to try and get my hands on one of the packets in the record. that's a lot of fun. I congratulate all you guys on this new release, and come back to Calgary sometime and play some shows.
1: Will do. Thanks so much for having me.
0: Hey, thanks so much for calling in, and happy birthday again. Cam was about to sing to you.
2: Happy birthday to you. Oh, that's enough.
0: Yeah. Well,
1: Loving you. Viva la Canada.
0: Oh, yeah. We'll eat a beaver tail in your honor.
1: I bet you will.
0: Okay. Happy birthday, Blake Dahlia from the Dwarves. Thank you so much for phoning in, and have a wonderful rest of your day, and we'll see you sometime in Calgary or wherever.
1: Right on. Bye-bye.
0: Okay, later.

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I got down. I was depressed.

Dr. Box Nasser. Cheer myself up. Put the radio on. Get the magazine out. And read about the essence of Tonga. Checklist. I never leave home without one, sunglasses. I wear them all year around and seem to need them more often. It's a habit. Music, cassettes, CDs, 3 Palm Pilots. It's my lifeline. I think it's my PA's computer. She runs my diary and I download it. 4 Mobile phone. 5 Amex card.

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You're tuned into CJSW 90.9 FM. This program is The Future Language. We just came out of a set of music we heard from the fall just now. That was a wacky one, Dr. Buck's Letter. And before that, we heard from

0: missed opportunity if they have never done that.
1: Did like a motorcycle show like outside or like cool. or in
0: they
1: the
0: had
1: arena?
0: Like a bunch of dudes on Triumph motorcycles and then them playing in front of that. Oh man,
1: there we go.
2: Judas Priest brings out a motorcycle. Triumph could bring out a Triumph.
1: That's true.
0: Maybe they tried a little harder.
1: How about that Triumph documentary?
2: It was real sick. That was really good. They do have some extra members. They got members from Slash's band.
1: Yeah, Todd Kearns.
2: And if that fellow with the hat there, if he's saying you're good at the guitar, then you might as well be.
1: Yeah, and Phil X, who I think played in Triumph for the period of time when the Mike left.
2: If I recall, there was a brief moment when they had the that swap out.
1: Yeah, but they didn't feel that it was a good fit. But no. They remained friends, and Phil's going to be there tonight, Phil X. And I think he's on loan from the Mighty Bon Jovi.
2: The Mighty Bon Jovi.
1: Yeah, so, and Brent Fitz. Tell us about Brent Fitz, Cam.
2: I don't know a lot about Brent Fitz.
1: Oh, you mean the Canadian-American musician and multi-instrumentalist who's worked with Slash and Theory of a Dead Man and Alice Cooper? And, oh, and even Gene Simmons, the other show that you're really looking forward to that's happening in December.
2: Rock and Roll's Donald Trump? Totally. The Alice Cooper one slipped me, but everything else, it's a little past the time of good music, but... it'll still be good.
1: Yeah.
2: It'll still be good.
1: Oh, yeah. I'm hoping for some pyrotechnics.
2: There better be. That documentary was pretty... A Crave documentary or whatever. Actually worth a watch. You're sitting there going Triumph. They got that track. They're actually a really interesting band.
1: And they're actually a very good band.
2: They're really good. And they started up their own pyrotechnics, which is kind of wild.
1: Yeah.
2: Through trial and error.
1: It's neat. Gil, the drummer, he was very fixated on making sure there was pyrotechnics involved in the performances, even in the early days when they were playing tiny venues.
2: That torch thing they built shoots flames far higher than seems safe for a small venue.
1: Yeah. So you know what? I've come around. This is really the only concert that matters this week.
0: I think you guys are right.
1: Here on the concert calendar.
2: Yeah.
1: If you have any comments or concerns about other concerts, you can text the booth, 403-220-3991.
2: Keep it to yourself and buy a Triumph ticket.
1: Keep it to yourself and get yourself a Triumph ticket. And hey,
0: you might have a fun
2: time. Why don't you just text in and say what your favorite April Wine song is? Because that's a way easier question.
1: Yeah, that's an easy question because there's some real doozies.
2: Yeah, I prefer April Wine's version of Bad Side of the Moon to Elton John's.
1: That's a hot take. And by hot take, I mean it wasn't even until today that I realized Elton John had written that song.
2: Yeah.
1: Well, let's tap our toes to some April Wine behind the scenes while we play other music.
2: Yeah, turn this new stuff down. I want to listen to the classics.

3:18 here in the PM. Coming out of another set of music, we heard brand new stuff from a group called Goat's Lieb. That was Dogs Part 2 off of The Far Fallen Fruit. And before that, more new stuff from Suicidas. That was the track Senderos off a brand new release that just came out on that Vita and Music Discos label, the one that I just, for some reason right now, cannot say. Always putting out killer releases. And this one's pretty good too. Maffa, and before that, group out of New York. Also our self-titled demo, we heard Welfare. And before that, we heard from Montreal's Phase. That was Wanna Be Good off of Big Upsetter. Top of that set, we heard from Tampax with their track Tampax. Thanks so much for tuning in to The Future Language here on CJSW. 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You can find them down at 109 7th Avenue Southwest. They are a fantastic place to grab some grub. They have a wonderful patio that I have a feeling is open today, just judging by the beautiful temperatures out there. And personally, I think a nice way to spend the latter half of your Friday afternoon would be sipping on a cold, cool one out on the Palomino patio. And then stay until the show tonight. There's something, we got a show happening down there today. Tad and the Toads, Mr. Universe, and the Last Call. This is happening down at the Palomino. Doors are at 8. Show starts at about 9 o'clock. You can find out more information at thepalomino.ca. There's a show tomorrow night. We've got Jed Arbor. CGSW. Wait, we're there? No, we're not. CGSW, the band, is going to be on this bill. Jouster and Hailstone. It's a pretty good lineup right there. That's going to be same bat place, same bat channels time. And by that, we mean the doors are at 8 o'clock and the show starts at about 8:30 or 9. You can get tickets in advance. So visit thepalomino.ca for more information. And visit Ticketmaster if you want to go to the Triumph and April Wine show tonight at the Saddle Dome. It's not even at the Grey Eagle Casino. This is a big whoop-dee-dong at the Saddle Dome. Does anyone know when the last Saddle Dome show is going to be? Do we have any idea about this? I know Alanis Morissette's playing in the summertime for right around Stampede there, but I just got to thinking, hey, the Saddle Dome is going to be no more in the near future. What's the deal? We're going to get into another set. This is fairly new stuff from Grotto. They put out an album in January, and this is a pretty killer band out of Winnipeg and a fun band to see live, and they're going to be coming to the Palomino in the near future, and highly recommend checking them out. They put out Targeted Solution, which is a great release, and let's hear the title track here on The Future Language.

3:39 here in the PM. We just heard new stuff from the collabo project of the Melvins and Napalm Death. Neat release called Savage Imperial Death March. We heard a track off that called Comparison is the Thief of Joy. And before that, out of Victoria, off of the Sigil release that came out about 11 years ago, we heard from Schoolgirl with the track Up Here. And before that, new stuff, I guess released a few months ago. I think more like the tail end of 2025. New stuff from Milkmaid from right here in town. Pretty into this project. They're doing something kind of fun and neat and different here in the city right now. Check them out. They've got some shows upcoming, I believe. But they put out this self-titled release. We heard a track off that called Horror Frost. And before that, out of Washington, we heard from Laughing Corpse off of a release that came out last fall called Beyond Recognition. We heard Chapter 7. And before that, brand new stuff from a group called Gunner, released on the Iron Lung record label. New album called Reality Soldier. We heard the track Imbalance. Top of that set, we heard from Grotto with Targeted Solution, title track off their latest release. Thanks so much for tuning in to The Future Language. If you want to get in touch, here for another 19 minutes, 403-220-3991. Hope you're having a wonderful Friday. It's beautiful out there. Are you having a picnic? Did you have a picnic? What did you have? Gonna start the next set off with a group called Liquid Cross. This is their track, Throwing Dogs, here on CJSW.

3:55 here in the PM. We just heard from Silo Kids. That was Stable. And before that, Yankee Bastard with Scorched Earth. We heard from Exhumed, new stuff from them. That was Shovelhead off of Red Asphalt. We heard from Sacrifice. And before that, off of Torment in Fire, we heard Necronomicon. We heard from Mentira. And before that, with Nuestro Paysager. Top of the set, Liquid Cross with Throwing Dogs off the Don't Think EP. And we got Road Pops popping on in 5 minutes. So stick around for that and have a wonderful weekend.

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1: Girls, girls, girls.
2: When you go, okay. I'm gonna be okay. Oh, girls, just so

0: from a new single from him called It's a Shame. Good afternoon. It's Grant Burns here with Jeff Last for the Road Pops program.
1: Good afternoon, everyone. Welcome back, Grant.
0: Thank you. Yes, it's been a couple of weeks. It's been a minute, as the kids like to say.
1: You've been getting around. You were in London, and
0: I went to the UK with my wife Jackie's parents and her daughter. We had some. I've been telling some friends of mine. I've been to London four or five times, mostly for theater, but also for Frisbee Championships. And I've been to Edinburgh four or five times, always for theater, and never did any tourist things. Just was always too busy working or doing whatever I was there to do. And so I did some hop-on, hop-off bus tours and, you know, was a tourist
1: right. For
0: a change. And it was interesting. There's obviously a lot of history over there.
1: Well, that's the thing. When you're got so much to see.
0: And when you're on those buses, they have a full narrated, story, and they tell you every neighborhood you're going through and everything you pass by, and it's kind of cool.
1: Yeah, well, there's so much, right? It's the same thing with all the, you know, the wine traveling I've done. They, you know, in most cases, I mean, you're in all these great cities and, you know, great wine destinations, but they typically not afford you much time to do any sort of sightseeing and stuff. And then over the years, they started to change that a little and throw in the odd, free day for you just to cut around. But yeah,
0: it was a great trip. All in all, great weather, and had some, you know, not 5-star meals, but had some really good pub meals and some good meals in Soho and some interesting food. And

0: and experiences, and managed to see when we were in Edinburgh, and I was like, I noticed it came up on my song kicks that Jethro Tull was playing initially in Glasgow, and I thought, well, that's too far away. It's about an hour by train, and we had just traveled that day to get there. Then the next day, I thought it was in Edinburgh, and I went racing down to the box office, but it was the next night, and so we I made friends with the box office person and managed to get some house seats the next night, like, you know, 10th row, and it was pretty interesting. I mean, a lot of people our age, a lot of people in their mid-60s,
1: really,
0: early 70s, a lot of dudes. Huge lineup for the men's washroom, no lineup for the women's washroom. Like, you know, I was joking with one of the Scots. He said, you couldn't pay my wife to come to this show. but he's got so many great songs, and I mean, they're kind of prog rock, if you haven't heard them. Check it out. It's like flute-centered blues rock. And the only thing I'd say, I mean, he's still doing his one-foot flute playing, and the band was great, a couple of the original members. His singing's not what it used to be,
1: yeah,
0: but I guess it's hard when you're...
1: He's got to be in his mid-70s.
0: Yeah, he
1: now,
0: is,
1: right?
0: Yeah. So maybe, well, you know, the voice is an instrument you have to keep up.
1: I saw them.
0: His flute playing is great.
1: Yeah, I saw them in their heyday in the, you know, in the mid 70s in Montreal when I was there, because
0: an arena
1: everybody.
0: Show?
1: Yeah, the Montreal Forum.
0: Nice.
1: And you know, we were, you know, 20 feet back from the stage, because we just got floor tickets, and you know, muscled your way to the front, and they were awesome. I went out and bought a flute afterwards and taught myself how to play, and something I haven't really kept up with. But
0: hey, you should get back to your flute, Jeff.
1: Yeah, maybe.
0: Huh. Also went to, in London, saw Sun Little at
1: right.
0: Camden Yards at Dingwalls, and it was a fabulous show. He's so charming. He's got such a great killer band, killer organ player and drummer, and he's just got the sweetest voice ever. We play quite a bit of Sun Little
1: yeah,
0: here on the program.
1: No, I love
0: we'll
1: the guy.
0: Get to him a little later. He's on tour there. So, yeah, in London I went to see the Book of Mormon.
1: Oh yeah,
0: which is you know, it's the South Park guys that
1: yeah,
0: wrote
1: it's,
0: it, right?
1: It's very funny.
0: It's very funny. It's kind of a parody of a musical, but it ends up being a musical,
1: right?
0: And it's really well done. Like, the dancing and singing and everything is really well done. But it's just crazy down there in the West End on a Thursday night, like all the people pouring in and out of plays, and it's quite the thing.
1: Yeah, well, and the whole music scene there too. I mean, we so much, you know, the South London stuff that we play on the show all the time.
0: There were some shows, but a lot of them were a little further out, and London's huge.
1: Yeah.
0: Like, it takes you an hour by train to get to some of these venues, so
1: yep.
0: It's a little tricky. Going to start the program this afternoon with some a new version of a very old song that's... is near and dear to my heart and probably yours too, Jeff. It's Miles Davis's All Blues from Kind of Blue. And it's a beautiful 6/8, 12-measure blues that Bill Evans starts and John Coltrane plays on it, Miles Davis plays on it. But this is a... This
1: doesn't
0: is
1: get
0: a
1: much better than that.
0: This is a... Well, you tell me what you think of this afterwards. The song was originally released April 22nd, 1959. This is a new version released just last week, I guess 67 years later, by Nicholas Payton and Butcher Brown. This is All Blues on the Road Pops.

0: Chappé Bell from Dominique Fils-Aimé, I guess, a close call from her latest release. It's called My World is the Sun, and enjoying it very much, playing it here on CJSW.
1: Yes, it's love that voice, and it's the production is so lush. That trumpet in there works so well, as it did in the first track we listened to. That's cool.
0: This track in between was A La Blues by John Batiste. He's got a new record out called Black Mozart, Batiste Piano Series Volume 2. And if you ever studied any piano, you recognize that simple melody from Wolfgang Amadeus Mozart. And John Batiste is reinterpreting it as Black American classical music infused with like jazz, ragtime, stride, blues,
1: which you can hear a little bit of sort of ragtime in there.
0: And he just plays with it. So much fun.
1: He's an amazing musician, and he just makes it all sound so effortless.
0: And of course, to start off the set, we heard from Nicholas Payton and Butcher Brown doing their version of All Blues by Miles Davis, and that was fun. It kind of moves it into 2026, and
1: absolutely.
0: You and I, we've probably listened to that original record until we wore out the grooves. I think you gave me a new version of that for my birthday like a few years ago. And so I have my original vinyl, but I have a nice clean version, which is nice
1: because
0: no ticks in it.
1: Yeah, and I mean it's hard, you can't beat the original. You've got Bill Evans and Miles Davis and John Coltrane. I mean it just doesn't get any more serious than that. We both had the pleasure of seeing Miles Davis when he was here many years ago at the Jubilee, and fantastic it was.
0: Oh, yeah. Hey, the program is The Road Pops. It's brought to you by the good folks at Kensington Wine Market at 10th Street and 12th Street in Kensington Road, Northwest. I've been away so long, I've forgotten which street my favorite liquor store is on.
1: Yeah, I do that.
0: Oh, yeah. 10% off with your friends at CJSW card, and often specials on the weekend. Jeff?
1: Well, there's been a ton of new stuff arriving. Spring seems to be the time when all our orders all seem to come all at once, which is a bit stressful, but it's cool because there's all sorts of new favorites back from producers like Dominguez Obusier from the Loire Valley, and make beautiful mineral-driven white wines, and some very cool Proseccos from Valdoca, and a whole ton of stuff. So the first tier of those is on sale this weekend. And then next weekend is the 34th birthday of the shop. So there's a big
0: congratulations.
1: Sale. Yeah, that's a good run,
0: market.
1: Right?
0: Yeah.
1: One of the original stores and still going strong. And so there'll be a big sale starting next Friday and running all weekend long. So
0: have we had private liquor in Alberta that long?
1: Yep.
0: Is that when Ralph sold all the stores, got rid of all the staff, and then didn't change the prices, just sold them to the retailers at the same price?
1: Yeah, I remember that because I wasn't in the wine business then, but I was already into wine. And, had I known, of course, the deals were insane because they blew a lot of stuff out right out of the stores. I think they managed to liquidate most of it before they, privatized the rest of it. And it was insane. I mean, wines that sell for thousands of dollars a bottle now we're going for like 40, 50 bucks or less. Some second growth Bordeaux for $30.
0: I remember buying some early 80s Margaux for like $14.
1: Yeah. It's
0: things
1: insane.
0: Like that.
1: I didn't have a lot of disposable income. I don't have a lot of disposable income now, but it was just, it had, there's nothing like 20/20 hindsight, but it's been a long run.
0: Yeah, it's great. Kensington Wine Market at 12th Street and Kensington Road Northwest. Drop by, say hello to Jeff. He's there most Saturdays. And taste some wine. Let him supersize you. It's always worth it. All right, let's get into the 420 set a little late, but better late than never. Here's Kingston born, but Toronto, lived in Toronto for quite a while, Johnny Osborne, and a new track from him from his release called Dancing Time. This is The Show Must Go On, as it must, here on The Road Pops.

0: That's from DJ Vadim's latest release called 7 Years. He's working with Maddie on that track called Pressure Lift, finishing up the 420 set. Not strictly reggae, but very reggae-influenced DJ Vadim. Horace Andy in there, and from the Skylarking, it's kind of a single, this three versions of the of Skylarking, and we played the Skylarking dub version. Zaina Romeo and Luton Faya.
1: Yeah, she's the daughter of Max Romeo, of course, the Jamaican reggae legends Max Romeo and the Upsetters, and yeah, chip off the old block. She's got a great voice. I like her stuff.
0: Isn't Max Romeo the guy who plays with, he's got the Rockers Uptown series, and I think he was playing with, who was it, was always famously credited with teaching Bob Marley to play guitar? Ernest Ranglin.
1: Oh, right.
0: I think Max Romeo plays with him.
1: Yeah, well, the Upsetters are, you know, they go back a long, long ways.
0: Anyway, that's a great single from her. It's called The Meek.
2: I found this on the web for Who Was Always Curly when teaching Bob Marley.
0: Oh, my God.
1: Did your phone just hear you? And
0: yeah, my phone's listening to me. I hate that.
1: Yeah, I know.
0: I'm going to turn that shit off. Okay, Johnny Osborne in there, and The Show Must Go On from Dancing Time. You're with Jeff and Grant on the Road Pops program. With you till 6, and Rob Foss will be in then, and hopefully kicking off what is a great Friday night lineup here on CJSW with the Electric Company. But in the meantime, we've got all kinds of new music for you in the soul, funk, jazz, idioms. This is Nicodemus, a new release from him, working with a few others, called Feed Your Soul. Hope you enjoy it right here on the Road Pops.

0: Reiki working with FKJ and from his latest release, Between Us, this track called Problems.
1: Yeah, great five-song EP from him. I was reading an article on him, and I played another track off that last week with the drummer Femi K.

0: on their Royal Canoe, and sadly they lost their bass player last year, Brendan Berg, in a head-on collision last summer. But they've been around since 2010. That's a track from 2019 from a record called Waver. That's 77-76. And started the set off with Nicodemus, look, working with Jason Bratzizio and Petra Jean Philipson, and a single from them, kind of a soulful one called Feed Your Soul.
1: Yeah, it was kind of cool.
0: You're with Jeff and Grant on the Road Pots program, brought to you by the good folks at Kensington Wine Market at 12th Street and Kensington Road Northwest. 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We really appreciate their support of CJSW, and in particular the Road Pops program. Thanks for helping us out, guys. We appreciate it.
1: We do.
0: All right. Got an hour left in the program. Some new music from Angelique Kidjo, working with Nile Rodgers and Izza.
1: Yeah, he's not sitting back in retirement, is he? Like, he's popping up all over the place.
0: Here's a track called Oh Yeah Yeah, right here on the Road Pops.

0: That's Funkadelic taking us back to 1973, which must have been blowing some minds. That psych rock funkadelic sound from Cosmic Slop.
1: Yeah, well, George Clinton and, you know, the stuff he did with Funkadelic and Parliament kind of changed the music world in a lot of ways. It's pretty cool stuff. I love it.
0: Yeah, also in there, a Montreal native, Celine, and from her Ramana record, we heard Current. Pimps of Joy Time out of New Orleans has a new release called Magic Moves, and we heard a track called Soul Circulation. Had Lance Armstrong in there with Jill Smin, and Could Heaven Ever Be Like This? Got some pretty funky players working on that one. He's the guy who's got the band...
1: The Bamboos.
0: Yeah. I think they're out of Melbourne.
1: Yeah.
0: Australia.
1: Yeah.
0: So. The record's called Rare Groove Spectrum Volume 3, came out at the end of 2025. And started the set off with Angelique Kidjo and Nile Rodgers and Izza. And from Hope, we heard... Oh, yeah, yeah.
1: Yeah, his style of guitar playing is a sort of a natural for Afrobeat because it's that sound.
0: It is indeed.
1: Served him so well over the years.
0: He's got the chunk, as Rob Faust would say.
1: That's right. He has the chunk for sure, and he still has it.
0: All right. Well, we hope to see Rob in a short 30 minutes. In the meantime, here's some new music for you. I guess this came out maybe a month or two ago. Charlotte Day Wilson's got a new one called Patchwork. She's working with Saya Gray on this one. It's called Lean.

0: Well, I'd like to think you came to the right place for that sentiment. Rob Fuss will be up in about 10 minutes, 12 minutes time, and he'll be laying down the chunk for you. You might want to dance, get up and dance to that. Maybe you got up to that one. It's a band called Down to the Bone, is new to me.
1: Yeah, they're acid jazz group led by British DJ Stuart Wade. They've been around for a long time. They formed in 1996, that popped up on my feed today.
0: Working with Hill Straight Soul on that single. Also had Ginger Beef Locals in there, and their song Hedgehog off their initial release, I think, back to 2019. I saw them at the Easttown Get Down.
1: Yeah, that's coming up.
0: Last year. It's coming up May 23rd on a Saturday.
1: Always fun.
0: Get your tickets. Go to Easttown Get Down. Their website's up and running, and they've got their full release of everything that's going on. It's International Avenue Food and Music. And
1: $50, and that's everything.
0: A lot of fun. A family company in there, an L.A. collective, and Love's Been Good to Me, featuring Maxine, a single from them, going up, going back to 2025. Scary Pockets, also an L.A. collective, along with Grace Enger and YYY, a single from them, and started set off with Charlotte Day Wilson off her latest release, Patchwork, and the track Lean. She's working with Shea Gray on that one. With Jeff and Grant on the Road Pops, we're winding things down. We want to thank our sponsors, Kensington Wine Market at 12th Street and Kensington Road Northwest. You working tomorrow?
1: I am working tomorrow.
0: All right, we'll drop by, say hello to Jeff, and taste some wine, and you know, pull your credit card out and get some good value for your money. Valley of Loire. You're saying some French producers that you like?
1: Yeah, Domaine des Aubusiers. They've got these great Loire Valley wines made from Chenablanc, grape I love.
0: Right. All right. Well, I got to
1: crisp, minerally, flinty.
0: I got to get me some of that. We thank Kensington Wine Market for being with us on the Road Pops, and we thank you for listening and joining us on this Friday afternoon. Beautiful Friday afternoon here in Calgary. I'm sure that
1: the weekend's looking solid.
0: The patios are full. My trees are turning green, and it's a beautiful time of year for sure.
1: Yeah, when it cooperates, it is.
0: Yeah, and we'll see you next Friday for another edition of the Road Pops. Thanks for listening. Thanks for joining us. Do stay tuned for Rob Faust. Gonna go out on a few tracks here. We might get to some old stuff, but this is going back a little bit. Enjoy the weekend.
1: Cheers.

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